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3: Pete.
2: What is it, Dave?
3: Well, I do the show as well.
2: Yeah, I know you do bits of the show, but you're not that important, are you, really?
3: What?
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3: Decoration? Is that all?
2: Yeah, I mean, you can barely see over the desk, I mean. Anyway, just shush, stay there, Dave. So, join me every Wednesday night, 7 till 10 p.m. Now and again, we'll have that little wallflower, little Dave with us, won't we, Dave?
3: Yeah. Can I have a lollipop now?
2: No, behave yourself, go away.

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2: Well, good morning. Let's have a look at the weather on Sunday, the 17th of May. The sun rose this morning at 5:03 and sets this evening at 20:44. Currently, it's 11 degrees in Sheerness and a possible high today of 16 degrees. This morning will be mostly dry with occasional sunny spells. In the afternoon, mostly cloudy with a chance of the odd shower. Been a little bit wet this morning, but it looks like it's dried up at the moment. The next low tide in Sheerness is at 7:38 this morning at a low of 0.6 metres, and the next high tide this afternoon at 13:40 at a height of 5.8 metres. More news, more weather later on. 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

0: There we go, the Stereophonics there. And have a nice day. And what a good sentiment for today for all our listeners. I wish you all have a nice day. So, yeah, good morning, everybody. It's Sunday the 17th of May. And isn't the time going quick? It just seems to go quicker. I mean, I can remember, you know, my mum and dad, when they got older, basically saying, oh, you don't realise how quick the time goes. I do now. And I expect there's a lot of people out there the same. Good morning to Stan the Man. Good morning to Lolly. As always, if you would like to hear something, a track that you would like to hear today, I mean, I've put on some great music, well, I think so, this morning, coming up. But if there's something you would like to hear, let us know. Usual numbers, 07510 984 001, or you can call me in the studio, 01795 874 422. More from that. Let us know what the weather's like where you are. It's not so great today. We had quite a bit of rain early on this morning, and it seems to have dried up for the time being. But let us know what you're doing today, what the weather's like where you are, and what you would like to hear. And here we go with the next one. A bit of George McRae.
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0: There we go, a bit of Leo Show there, Raining in My Heart. And before that, we had Rock Your Baby by George McRae. Yeah, good morning to, I forgot to say good morning to the dog. Good morning, Zeus. I've got a request on for later on for him. You would like to hear anything, just let us know, give us a text. Before I go on, I put a post up about Sunday today and the running order, and I made a little bit of a mistake. There was a change that I didn't know about. So let's just go through that quickly. So following me from 10 till 1, we got Mary Culver. And then from 1 till 4, the change. No Richard this week. So doing the All Sorts show is Peter B. Then this afternoon, 4 till 7, Simon Poynter. 7 till 10 this evening, Woody. And then from 10 till midnight, the Real Vision Rock Show with Alan Hare. So more about that later. And what we got coming up next? We've got a bit of the Four Seasons. Let's have that.
1: VRFM.

There we go. The Monkees there and Last Train to Clarksville. And then before that, we had Four Seasons, Walk Like a Man. As I keep saying, it's a bit quiet this morning. I think everyone's out in a lay-in because of the weather. It's not too bright out there at the moment. A bit grey and dismal. So I expect everyone's still tucked up in bed. But if there's anything you would like to hear while you're laying in bed, or maybe you're making a cup of tea or cup of coffee, let us know you're out there, because I'll get lonely. I'll get sort of withdrawal symptoms from the listeners. So just let us know you're out there, even if it's just to say hello. And right, what we got? We're going to carry on with the 60s at the moment. A couple of those coming up. A bit of the Hollies next.

0: There we go, a bit of Herman's Hermits there, and before that we had Carry On with the Hollies. Right, this was a request from Lolly, and yeah, breakfast in bed.
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0: There we go. Benny King there in Stand By Me. Good morning to Steve Purcell. How are you, sir? I hope you're well and got a load of requests for me. It's been a bit quiet. I don't know if there's people out there still having problems picking us up, but I certainly know on the way up this morning, my FM signal in the car was absolutely non-existent, which the other day it was okay. So it might be the weather. Closed, cloudy and overcast today, so maybe there's so let us know. And also no Pete the Crane this morning over there in All Hallows. I know a few people over there were having problems, so if you're out there, just let us know and give us a request. Right, we've got the ads coming up next, and then we've got a couple of reggae ones after that, so I'll see you after the ads.
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Could You Be Love? Bob Marley there. First one of our two reggae songs. Got some Desmond Dekker in the Aces coming up next. 9968, let us know your name up there in Suffolk, receiving us loud and clear. I know I played some of the Lancashire Hot Pots for you last week. I've only got the one. And I don't really want to do that one again, but also the Ethiopians. I'm going to have a look on the hard drive, see if I've got anything on there, and if I have, I will get it on for you. But let us know your name. I don't like to be talking to a telephone number. So, yeah, I'll do my best to get one of those on for you in soon. So let's go back to the music and a bit of Desmond Dekker.

There we go, 007, second one of our reggae ones. Sorry, I'm laughing at the screen. I do feel absolutely right idiot. I was saying about the person from Suffolk who had put they'd requested the Lancashire Hotpots. No, that is what their screen name is. So Lancashire Hotpot up there in Suffolk. I've got one of the. In fact, I could play it now. I've got one of the Ethiopian ones. A bit of Last Train to Scarville. So here we go.

There we go. A bit of Johnny Kidd and the Pirates. That was for the Paymaster. He's got an event coming on this morning. He's off to the Folk Festival at Gravesend. And so he asked for a bit of Johnny Kidd and the Pirates. Hope you enjoyed that, Paymaster. Thanks for tuning in. And good morning to Pete the Crane over there in Supersonic. Is it sunny? All? Yeah, it might be sunny. It's the sun's come out here now. So, yeah, enjoy. He's had a lay-in today. I thought there might be. I thought you might not be unwell or something. But it's so unusual that you don't. You're not one of the first two or three to text in. So I'm glad to hear that you're okay. He wants a bit of Chaz and Dave today. I'll see what I've got and I'll get something on as soon as I can. It might be after the news now, but and also, Paddy O'Doyle, thanks for the call. If I'm going to start, put a couple of more tracks on. So if you want to give us a ring back, I will have time to speak this time. So, here we go. This was for Stan the Man. He wanted a bit of Patsy Cline or Connie Francis. And this is a bit of Connie Francis.

There we go. A bit of Connie Francis for Stan the Man. I hope you enjoyed that, Stan. If you would have preferred another one, let us know and I'll get that one on for you later. As I said, Patty O'Dores, if you're still listening, give us a call back. I've got a bit of the Isley Brothers coming up next. Let's have this.

go, America Ram Ventura Highway there. And just a reminder, on the shows today, we got a change of presenter on the All Sort Show. Peter B is standing in for Richard this week because I actually put up a post yesterday saying that Richard was here. But no, it's Peter B today. But other than that, it's the normal lineup that I called out earlier on. So, yeah, we're coming into the break at the hour. No news still at the moment, so I'll be back with the weather in a little while. So, yeah, let's get on.

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1: In the local news, the entrance to Beachfields in Sheerness has received a spring spruce up thanks to HMP Stamford Hill's Active Citizenship Together, or ACT scheme. Volunteer offenders from the prison on the Isle of Sheppey go out and clean the borough's alleyways, cemeteries, canals, beaches and allotments each Tuesday. The prisoners joined forces with Swaleborough Council's Sheerness Revival Project by litter picking, clearing fly tipping and weeding the area near the Healthy Living Centre and repainting the railings and bollards at the entrance of Beachfields car park. The Sheerness Revival Project enlisted the prisoners' help because the ACT scheme is a step in their rehabilitation, teaching new skills while giving them the opportunity to contribute positively to Swales communities. The prisoner volunteer scheme has proven to be a success over its 20 years of running, helping keep Swale tidy. The speed limit on the A249 Sittingbourne and Maidstone bound carriageway has been restored. Signs have been removed for the 50 mile an hour reduced speed limit that safeguarded contractors working and been in place since the roadwork started in July 2023. The 70 mile per hour speed limit has been restored since the 24th of April, but travellers are reminded that the average speed cameras along the A249 are still in place. That's the latest from BRFM. I'm Karen Murray.
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3: Right, let's have another look at the weather today from me. Sunday the 17th of May. Sun rose this morning at 5.03 and sets this evening at 20.44. It's currently 11 degrees in Sheerness and a possible high today of 16 degrees. This morning will be mostly dry with the occasional sunny spells. In the afternoon, mostly cloudy with a chance of a few odd showers. The next low tide is just gone. That was at 7.38 and it was of a low of 0.6 metres. And the next high tide this afternoon at 13.40 at a height of 5.8 metres. Next, we're coming up with the three in a row with a connection. So between that, we've got a bit of Manfred Mann. Let's have that.
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Right, it's really strange coming in with no news. That local news cut in so sharp, it scared the life out of me. I wonder what it was. But anyway, we're back after the break for what it is at the moment. And that was Manfred Mann. And now it's time, it's that time in the morning on Sunday. It's just gone 8 o'clock, so we're going to have our three in a row with a connection. Now, I think this one is going to be very easy. So if you normally have a go, you know, I reckon by the first, certainly by the second one, you'll get it, and then it'll all be revealed by the third one. So something in the name of the song, something in the name of the title, or something in the name of the artist that gives a connection. So here we go with our first one. And yeah, get your text in, you know the number. And it is 07510 984001, or if you wish, you can call me on the studio number 01795874422. So here we go with our first one, three in a row with a connection. Let us know what the connection is.

There we go. That was our first one of a three in a row with a connection. What is the connection? We've already got two correct answers. Or as so I'm going to be a bit lenient with the reason they connect. But, I might give a clue. Patio Doors on the phone's got it. And Steve Purcell so far. Steve had three guesses, all actually quite correct. So, one of them won't be correct after this. But here we go with our second one. So something in the name of the singer, the band, something in the name of the title of the song. So here we go with our second one.

There we go. That was our second one with a connection. So we've had Obladi Oblada and then Absolute Beginners there. If you know who sang those two songs, then you're going to really have a good idea of what the connection is. And yeah, Paddy O'Dor said something. If you know, it's around about breakfast time now. There's probably a lot of people getting up. And you might be having a bit of toast. These might come in handy. So here we go with our third one. But before I do, I've got a few good mornings to say. Good morning, Tony Slater, one of our presenters, presents Wednesday's Drive Time. And he's out there listening in Spain. So we've gone international today. So we've been Suffolk and now we've gone out to Spain. So, yeah, well done. Good morning to Alan Tracy and AJ and Henry up there in Minster. And also, who else was it? I think there was somebody else. But also, if you've requested one, a track in the last half hour, I believe they're all on there. So they'll be coming up after the three in a row. So listen out for those. And if you haven't requested something and you would like to hear something this morning, if I've got it, I'll play it for you and let us know what you would like to hear. So here we go with our third one of our three in a row with a connection, something in the name of the song, something in the name of the artist, or something else that connects them. What is the connection? Here we go with the last one.

There we go. That was our last one of our three in a row with a connection. And it was I Can't Let Maggie Go. And do you know what the connection is? So you're going to have until the end of the next track to get your answer in it, if you haven't already. And we got a bit of Chaz and Dave coming up next. This was for Pete the Crane over there in All Hallows. And yeah, until the end of this. So we had Obla D, Obla Da, Absolute Beginners, and then I Can't Let Maggie Go. Now, the clue is in every one of the names of the artists. So that's the big clue if you haven't got it already. So until the end of the Chaz and Dave, here we go now.

listening in and answering some questions. So thanks for that, Tony. Hope to see you soon at the table tennis. And right, we got coming up next, this was Paddy O'Doyle's. He wanted a bit of Elton John, and I've chose this one, Paddy. I hope this is okay.

Goodbye Yellow Brick Road, and that was for Patio Doors, who requested that on the phone. So if you would like to request something, if I've got it, I'll play it for you. Give us a text on 07510 984001, or give us a call in the studio 01795 874422. Task was performed by James and Vicky and Mr. Spot. Don't forget Mr. Spot up there in sunny Stoke Golding. I believe that's up near the, is it near Loughborough, isn't it? I believe. Yeah, if I'm right, let us know. They would like a bit of Jim Diamond and Hi Ho Silver. I've got that coming up next. But before that, go and cast your mind back a little while to the three in a row with a connection. The last one was I Can't Let Maggie Go by Honeybus. Could you tell me, as our second question of the day, what did that song advertise going back into the 1970s? What product did that advertise? I Can't Let Maggie Go, She Flies Like a Bird. Could you let us know? If you do, you know the numbers, get your text in. And if nobody can remember, I will give a little clue in.

There we go. Io Silver, Jim Diamond. That was for James and Vicky and Mr. Spot up there in, I've forgotten the name of the place now, Stoke Golding up near I was right, near Loughborough. I'll tell you, it's getting better. It's getting better. We got Tony listening over there in Spain, and Pete in the halfway, who's just answered the last question. He's not in the halfway today. He's over there in Rome. So we're going really. We got, you know, Suffolk, we got Loughborough, and we've got Spain and Rome. So keep them coming in. The further the better. Let us know where you are. So I'm going to repeat that question. I Can't Let Maggie Go by Honeybus, which was the last of our three in a row with a connection. What product did that advertise back in the 1970s? And I've got another answer coming in there. Good morning, Simon and Gabby. I hope you're well. And a little clue. It was for a type of, if you like, bread that was like a slimming bread. So it made it lighter. So she flies like a bird. That's a bit of a weird clue. But it was like a type of bread that was for slimming. So could you name that product? Get your answers in, usual numbers. And also remember that last song that we played for James and Vicky and Spot. So here we go next. What we got coming up, this was we got Dream a Little Dream. This was Lolly asked for the Beautiful South version. I don't have that, so this is the Mama Cass version. So here we go.

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2: Oh, I'm back. Sorry about that. At the start of that ad, I forgot to put the fader up. So, right, let's get back to the question that I asked. I Can't Let Maggie Go by Honeybus. What product did it advertise? And it was, of course, the Slimming Bread Nimble. So we got correct answers from Pete and Halfway out there in Rome, Alan Tracy, AJ and Henry in Minster, Lancashire Oppot up there in Suffolk, Lolly, Carol in Minster, Steve the Bus, Millie Molly, good morning, Simon and Gabby, and just then on the phone, Dorset Girl. So thanks very much for getting all those answers in. If we go back to the Hi-O Silver by Jim Diamond, what 1980s sort of private detective program was that the signature tune for? So Hi-O Silver by Jim Diamond, what 1980s, as I say, it was like a private detective series, did that, or was that the signature tune for? I will give a little clue if no one can remember. But in the meantime, let's have this next bit of Gordon Lightfoot.

There we go. Sundown by Gordon Lightfoot there. Right, let's get to the back to the last question. I played Hi-Ho Silver, Jim Diamond, for James and Vicky and Mr. Spot up there in Loughborough or near Loughborough. And I asked what TV programme. It was a private detective programme. And as a little extra clue, if you haven't got it already, a lot of people have, it was played by, the character was played by Michael Elphick, and he rode an old motorcycle. So Michael Elphick, riding a motorcycle, private detective. What was the name of that programme? I'm going to give the answer after the next song. Got a bit of the Eagle, so let's have that next.

we go. A bit of the Eagles there. Take it easy. Getting back to our last question. The Hi Ho Silver by Jim Diamond was the signature tune for what private detective, played by Michael Elphick, used to ride an old motorcycle. And of course, it was Boone. So, if you, the people who've got that right, we've got Simon and Gabby, Cliff up there in Laysdown, Alan, Tracy, AJ and Henry in Minster, Steve the Bus, Pete and the Halfway over there in Rome, Claire in Minster, Millie Molly, good morning, Lolly, James and Vicky and Spot, and also Gavlar. So thank you for everybody who answered that correctly. And Steve Purcell actually said, don't bother about me, but I got that one right. He didn't give me the answer, but he just said, I got that one right. So I'm going to take him by his word, because he's such an honest person. I can tell you that. So don't forget, as I say, if you don't always listen in, tomorrow night from 7 o'clock, Steve Purcell and myself from 7 till 10 in the evening. Tune in if you get a chance. We always normally have a laugh. And, tune in and see what we've got to offer. So, until then, right, what we've got coming up? A bit of, that was for Steve, a bit of Beautiful South, Don't Marry Her.

There we go, beautiful south there. And that was suggested by Steve Purcell. So thanks for that, Steve. And if anybody out there's got a suggestion, we're moving into the last hour of the show, but I've still got plenty of time to put some requests in. So if I've got it, I'll play it for you. So let us know what you would like to hear this morning. And yeah, text in the usual numbers or give me a call in the studio. Time for another question. Cast your mind back to World War II. it's not as hard as it seems. So, on this day, the 16th and 17th of May, 1943, there was a famous raid on bombing raid on Germany. And its official name was Operation Chastise. Could you tell us what do we know that raid as? The popular name of that raid on Germany. So it was called officially Operation Chastise. But what do we know it as? Get your answers in 07 510 984 001, or you can call the studio 01795 874 422. Let's have a bit of Dorset Girl. I didn't have I didn't have that song that you asked for by Mike Oldfield, but I've got a Mike Oldfield one coming up next. There's a bit of Moonlight Shadow.

0: There we go, Mike Oldfield there. So going back to that question, I've got a few correct answers, but not that many. So a bombing raid over Germany 83 years ago on this day, called Operation Chastise. What do we know it better as? As a little clue, well, a big clue, it involved a bouncing bomb. So what was the raid called as we would know it? So Operation Chastise, what do we know it as? I'll be back after the break. And yeah, let's get on with everything.
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0: Right, let's have the last look at the weather today from myself. Sunday the 17th of May. The sun rose this morning at 5.03 and sets this evening at 20.44. It's currently 12 degrees in Sheerness, a possible high today of 16 degrees. This morning will be mostly dry with occasional sunny spells. In the afternoon, it will be mostly cloudy with a chance of an odd shower or two. The next high tide in Sheerness is this afternoon at 13.40 at a height of 5.8 metres. More weather later on from Mary. Until then, let's get back to the music.
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There we go, Joe Fagin and Living All Right. And that was for James and Vicky and Mr. Spot. Steve, I've got to say, that made me laugh. I'm not going to mention what you've put, but that made me laugh because you know, don't you? You know. If you know, you know. Right, getting back to the question I asked earlier on. The Operation Chastise, a bombing raid on Germany in World War II on this day, 1943, was better known as what by us? And of course, it was the Dam Busters raid. And with the bouncing bomb and all that. So we got correct answers from Pete in the Halfway, from Steve Purcell, from Lolly, from Millie Molly. That rhymes, don't it? From Lorraine and Chris over there in Queenborough, good morning to you. And Alan, Tracy, AJ and Henry up there in Minster. I don't think I've missed anybody out. Well done to everybody who got that correct. And just as an add-on to that question, could you tell me what was the name of the inventor that invented the bouncing bomb? What was the name of the inventor that invented the bouncing bomb? So, get your answers in, usual number. And until then, a bit of Johnny Nash.

0: There we go. A bit of Johnny Nash there, and I can see clearly. I'm going to repeat that question. We had the question about the Dambusters raid. Could you tell me the name of the inventor that invented the bouncing bomb? We got a few right answers, but I could do with a few more. So get your answers into the usual numbers, 07510 984001, or call the studio 01795 874422. And also, if you would like a request, I've still got a bit of room, so let us know anything you would like to hear, and if I've got it, I'll play it for you. So in the meantime, I'll be back after the next track with the answer. Bit of Dire Straits coming up, and a bit of Romeo and Juliet.
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everybody low with a love song that he made. Find the streetlight, steps out of the shade, says something like, "You and me, babe, how about it?" Juliet says, "Hey, it's Romeo." He nearly gave me a heart attack.

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And I dreamed your dream for you, and now your dream is real.

Dire Straits and Romeo and Juliet. I hope you enjoyed that. I did. That was requested by me. Right, let's get back to the questions. Of course, I asked the what was the name of the inventor that invented the bouncing bomb that was used in the Dam Busters raid? And it was, of course, Dr. Barnes Wallace. Barnes Neville Wallace, as someone had reminded me there. That was Lorraine and Chris over there in Queenborough, who got the correct answer, as long with Millie Molly, Alan Tracy, AJ and Henry, Pete in the Halfway, Lolly and Steve Purcell all got that one right. Right, going back, we had a Joe Fagan record just after the break. That's Living All Right. So for the next question, you know what's coming. Steve Purcell does. What TV series? I think it was the second series of what TV series had that as its title song. That's Living All Right by Joe Fagan. So what TV series had that as its title song? Get your answers in. And we got a bit of this coming up next.

0: There we go, Jambalaya by the Carpenters. And I asked a question. We had the song that was played earlier on. That's Living All Right by Joe Fagan. And I asked, what TV show was that the theme tuned for? I believe it was the second series of that show. And, I asked her, what was that the theme tune for? And, of course, it was A Vida Same Pet. I don't care about the spelling, anybody, because I'm the last one who could spell that. So I know what you mean. So we got correct answers from Millie Molly, from Cliff, from Steve Purcell, from Pete and the Halfway, Alan Tracy, AJ and Henry up there in Minster, Kelly in Somerset, good morning to you, and Lolly and Zeus. So well done to you who got that one. And I must give a shout out to Steve Purcell, because he actually answered that question about 20 minutes ago. Because I played that, and it wasn't it was a request. So I played that Joe Fagan one, and he came in and answered A Vida Same Pet. So, well done, Steve, for being a psychic. Not a sidekick, psychic. Well done. Let's have this next coming up, a bit of Steve Miliband.
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0: series, including Crocodile Shoes. So could you tell me the name of the actor that played and what character he played, if you like? I don't care which, even the name of the actor, or what character you played in A Vida Same Pet, or both. So went on to have his own career musically and also other TV series, including Crocodile Shoes. So get your answers in, usual numbers, and until then, we've got a bit of Joe Jackson.
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There we go, Joe Jackson. Is she really going out with him? And I've got another Joe Jackson one coming up after the ad break. I asked the question, could you tell me the name of the actor in A Vida Same Pet that also went on to have his own career musically and also had his own series and called Crocodile Shoes? Could you tell me the name of that actor? And it was, of course, Jimmy Nell, who played Oz in A Vida Same Pet. And we got correct answers from Pete in the Halfway, Lorraine and Chrissy over there in Queenborough, Steve Purcell, Kelly in Somerset, Alan Tracy, AJ and Henry up there in Minster, and from Lolly. So well done to all of you.

0: 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But until then, let's have this.
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3: Lots of questions and interesting stuff from me and my production team.
4: What do I produce?
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There we go, our second Joe Jackson one there, stepping out. Let's get back to the questions. We've got a David Bowie track coming up next, a bit of Sound and Vision. Could you tell me or name either of the, or both, of the TV show that came from a David Bowie's song? So the name of a David Bowie song. There were two TV shows. They were detective series, and they featured John Sim and also Philip Glenister. So what two David Bowie series took their name from two David Bowie tracks? So you've got a little while to get your answers in. And this is one, Sound and Vision from David Bowie.

There we go, Sound and Vision, David Bowie. And I asked the question, what two series featuring Philip Glenister took their name from two David Bowie tracks, and what were the names of those shows? So we got correct answers from Lolly, from Dorset Girl, from Cliff, from Pete in the Halfway, Kelly in Somerset, Simon and Gabby, and Carol and Pete in Minster. Good morning to you. And of course, yeah, Life on Mars, Ashes to Ashes, two great series, really very popular. And Simon reminded me, Fire Up the Quattro. And yes, it was certainly a very popular series. Do you know what? I never really got into it, but I know my wife and my son absolutely loved it. So until then, this next question, probably going to be the last one of the day, coming up soon. But until then, let's have this.

0: There we go, 50 ways to leave your lover. And that's Paul Simon, of course. So, yeah, nearly coming up to the end of the show. I imagine Mary, Eva, she's last week she arrived and I didn't even see her come in. I was that engrossed and looking at the screen. But I'm sure she's on her way if she's not here already. And so, yeah, stay tuned. Let's quickly go through the rest of the day for you. I've done it a couple of times, but from following me, 10 to 1, Mary Culver, and then doing the All Sorts show from 1 to 4 is Peter B this week, stepping in for, I forgot who it normally is, Richard, and then 4 to 7, Mr. Simon Pointer this afternoon, 7 to 10, we got Woody. And then from 10 till midnight, the Real Vision Rock Show. So stay tuned, 95.6 BRFM. And I don't know whether I'm going to have time to do another question. I'm sure you won't mind. Let's have this coming up next, a bit of the Stylistics.
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God Only Knows from the Beach Boys there. Lovely, tremendously written song. So probably one of their best. But it's hard to choose for me. Right, it's that time. Mary's arrived in the studio. She's getting ready next door. So please stay tuned for Mary's show and all the rest that are following on this Sunday. And don't forget, I'm back tomorrow night from 7 o'clock with Steve. And, yeah, tune in if you get a chance. And it's just enough time for me to say thank you very much for tuning in this morning. Thank you very much for joining in. And I will see you again tomorrow night or next week. Thanks very much. Cheers.

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2: Oh, very good morning. A cloudy with light rain is the order of the day. But at the moment, it's quite bright out there. We do have a little bit of sunshine. But yeah, cloud rolling in a bit later and rain popping its head around the door. Wind coming from the west and it's very mild, so not too bad. It's warmer than it has been and it's maximum temperature today 16 degrees, not too bad. At the moment it's showing at 13. Tonight cloud remaining, any rain easing off around midnight. Clear skies taking us through to Monday morning with a low tonight of 9 degrees and tomorrow morning, Monday, bright to start but clouds rolling in towards midday and a few spots of rain coming along for the ride. Yeah, that's it. Next high tide is at 13:40 this afternoon. That's at a height of 5.8 metres.
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Blondie, there she is. Starting off the show. Very good morning to you. A very big thank you to our lovely Roland for the breakfast show. I have to confess, I did not hear too much of it until I was on my way to the studio. As I listen on FM a lot, and I believe that the signal isn't great on FM at the moment, and I can only feel sorry about that. But if you are on the app or the smart speakers, you're getting us loud and clear, I'm pretty sure. If you'd like to let me know where you are and how you're listening, that would be amazing for the data that we can collect for our shows, just to find out how far we're reaching. That would be great if you've got a minute to send a text to 07 510 984 001, and just, you know, you can just say, hello, Mary, I'm in wherever, Timbuktu. And it would be nice to hear from you. Excuse me. Well, Sunday morning, mid-morning show. Here we go. It's 10:05. Seems funny we've had a song and it's only 10:05. No news, as we know. But no news is good news. Anybody watch the Eurovision Song Contest last night? I was at work, so I didn't see it. But I know, I said it before, I used to have great fun years ago when my kids were small. We used to have a Eurovision night. And, you know, we'd have an evening indoors with stuff from wherever it was being held. So if it was in Spain, we'd have like a Spanish night, or Ireland, we'd have an Irish night, you know. Anyway, I don't suppose there's any point in this anymore, because it's all political from what I can see on the social media platforms that I've had a quick look at this morning. But anyway, Bonnie Tyler, bless her, I'm not sure on any updates on her this week. Last week I knew she was in a coma and she had undergone some surgery. So we're wishing her very well. But here is one of her most famous tunes from 1983, Total Eclipse.

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2: And although it's the same format, Saffron is no longer, and it's now called Curry at 66 due to changing circumstances, unfortunately. But yes, Curry at 66, a.k.a. Betty's Boone, is still down there. And hopefully our jingle will be changed as soon as we can get that organised. There's been a few other things to deal with at the station. These little things come far down the list of the most important things that we have been dealing with up here at the time. Anyway, very good morning to to Mazzy to Will is up in Whitby caravanning. I spent so much time up there as a child. Beautiful place in the world, and very good morning to you, and thank you for getting in touch to let me know where you were listening to BRFM and enjoying the tunes. And ask for a tune by Mazzy Star, which I don't have on the system, and I can't believe it, and I am ever so sorry, but I'm going to find another 70s song to play in its place. Stan the Man down there in Warden, very good morning to you and Bet. Connie Francis was requested. 1959 I've got coming up from a lipstick on your collar. Morning to Simon in Minster, Lorraine and Chris in Queenborough, Alan, Tracy, AJ and Henry down in Minster there. Thank you very much. And Sasha is in Faversham, waiting for her sister, and her nephew is visiting today from Tesco. On Tuesday, from Texas, not Tesco. I can't talk this morning. Oh my goodness, big family reunion coming up. That's amazing. Oh, so happy for you, Sasha. And thank you so much for texting in. And I'm finding that tune, and it will play at some point not too far away. For now, I've got Lipstick on Your Corner for our lovely Stan and Bet.

I didn't even put any lipstick on this morning. I just remembered. Anyway, we were talking about the Eurovision. Yeah, last night, apparently, it was. Who said, how did they miss that? Sasha. Yeah, Tesco's, I know. Oh, my goodness. Stan said here, Eurovision went downhill completely after Terry Wogan stopped doing it. Yeah, I agree, to be fair. He had the wit, didn't he, and the humour. And it was just sometimes a bit too much. Oh, can you imagine if it was these days? Oh, my goodness, he'd be carted off because, you know, we're so politically correct these days. We're not allowed to say anything. But, yeah, apparently, I don't know if we got nil points. I don't know, nil points. But, yeah, we didn't do very well, apparently. But I'm going to play their song in a minute. But, you know, first of all, I've got from the 70s, all right? 19s, because this is 70s, 80s and 90s, isn't it, this show, mainly. So, 1976, the Brotherhood of Man. Remember the little dance? Save all your kisses for...

73. Oh, bless them. Brother and Man, 1976. And then I've got 1981. Oh, yes. When the skirts came off Bucks Fizz.

Well, I think there's nothing wrong with that one. Anyway, then we went on to the 90s and Gina G. I'm pretty sure, well, I'm not 100% sure, but I think this was her one.

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1: Okay, good news with the trains. They were running to time. No issues there at all. On the roads, the island seems to be absolutely fine. The boot fair is on in Laysdown, so there may be a little bit of traffic in and out of the field there. Just take care when you're flying into... Well, nobody flies into Laysdown, do they? No. Anyway, yes, I digress. On to the bridges. They're both fine. The A249, all good until you get down to Quay Street. Then, I don't know what's going on. If there's roadworks, it's not showing. It's just showing me a red line from just before the Quay Street roundabout.

0: Oh, the A249 right down to almost past Dannoway. So on the way to Junction 5, Stockbury. So between Quay Street and Stockbury, heading southbound on the A249 is very, very slow moving. And then once you get past that, Stockbury down to Declan Hill is all good. No issues there. Northbound, absolutely fine. All the way from Declan Hill up to the island is good. On the M20, nothing to report there. That's looking pretty good. Mighty fine. And then on the M2, again, nothing to report. That's all looking good. Junction 4, nice and clear. Junction 5, nice and clear. Down to Brookdale and Faversham, all nice and clear. But yeah, just that southbound between Quay Street and Stockbury on the A249. On the A2 itself, looking good. No problems there. The Quay Street roundabout is actually quite clear. In towards Sittingbourne again. Excuse me. Nothing much to report there. A bit of a congestion around Crown Quay Lane as it meets with St Michael's Road there. Clear then going up Snips Hill and out towards Batchard. It's all nice and clear, yeah. No problems at all. We'll have another look in an hour. I'll keep an eye on that A249. Not sure what's going on there. If anybody does know and it is safe and legal to do so, then please let us know.
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The Carpenters there. A very good morning to Oscar's mum in Queenborough. And her sister is staying from Cornwall, who also loves the Carpenters. So, a morning to you, ladies. Hope you're having a great time. Very good weekend and a lovely day to you. And also, a very good morning to Dorset Girl down there on Millionaire's Row. It's Sandy Banks. do you know, that was my mother-in-law's favourite place. They lived in Bournemouth. And we used to go down there quite a lot and sit looking at the sea, eating fish and chips down Sandbanks, and I can't think of the name of it'll come to me, the other place that was along there that she really liked as well. Oh, I've got some funny noises going on. Isn't me, I promise. Anyway, yes, I digress. So very good morning to Dorset Girl there and the lovely Teagues, the little puss-puss, listening to BRFM and chilling out down there. And Phil on the South Coast, he's nice and clean now. He's had his yearly bath. Bit of Katrina and the Waves coming up a little bit later for our lovely Phil. And right now I've got Begging Manuskun, for the lovely Sasha, who's in Faversham and who's getting a visit from Texas. Yeah, not Tesco, Texas, on Tuesday from family reunion. It's going to be amazing. So I've got Begging for you now. And then after that, I've got one that mentions Texas. You just might see what I did there.

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Well, that's Peter Finch's girlfriend there, Ella Langley, with Cheers in Texas. That's a brand, well, sort of brand newish one, 2025 one for her. And Sasha said, love it. There you go. See, we were thinking about you and Texas. I did hear it right. I did read it right. Very good morning to Paddy O'Dores, who we've just had a little chat on the phone. He told me some rude jokes, so I can't say them out. I can't say them out loud. But thank you for that. It always makes me laugh on a Sunday morning. What else have we got coming up? What is the time anyway? It's 10:50. That's gone really quickly. I've got Melanie C from the year 2000 for our lovely friend Paddy O'Dores coming up in a minute. And then I've got a song requested by Phil, lovely Phil down on the south coast there from 1988. And then I have no idea because, you know, she flies on the seat of her pants, this one. She's never organised. And it's just, yeah. Yeah, whatever. So if you've got anything that you would like to hear, you know what to do. Send in a text to 07 510 984 001. I'll be very happy to play it if it's on the system. And I've got a few songs on my little hard drive. Yeah, so I'm getting a little bit technical in my old age. Thanks to my friend Simon, who's here between 4 and 7, by the way. If you want to give me a call, it's 01795 874422. But do be patient because we can't always see the phone if we're looking at the screen because the phone's beside us and you've got your earphones on, obviously you can't hear it, so just do be patient and we will answer it, or I do answer it as soon as I notice it. I do answer it, so I do apologize if it's not the first time that it gets answered. Yeah, apologies for that one. Anyway, here we go. Down to the year 2000, sorry, with I Turn to You from Melanie C.

Bear FM's Big Night Out is back on Sunday the 24th of May at the Seaside Pub in Seaside Avenue in Minster. We enjoyed it so much last year, we're doing it again. It's your chance to meet some of the presenters, hear some great music, enter some competitions and buy some BRFM merchandise. 7 till 11 at the Seaside Pub, Seaside Avenue, Minster. Entry is free. We'd love to see you there on Sunday the 24th of May.

0: gentlemen, this is Billy McCluskey from Palm Springs reporting for NBC Sports of America. 20 seconds to the start of the 31st party of the race on a hot sunny
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3: Well, it's not looking too bad out there at the moment. It's quite bright. A little bit of sunshine here and there. But apparently it's going to be cloudy later on with some light rain coming along. Winds are quite moderate, quite mild, coming from the west. So it's a lot warmer. That wind is warmer than it was last week and warmer than the last few days. Maximum temperature today, 16 degrees locally. Tonight, cloud remaining. Any cloud remaining, will ease off around the midnight mark and clear skies taking us through to the Monday morning with a low of 9 degrees. Bright to start on Monday morning, but the cloud will roll in towards midday, bringing a few spots of rain in the afternoon. Next high tide is at 13:40 this afternoon. That's at a height of 5.8 metres at Sheerness.
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3: And thank you very much to our lovely caller who said the A249 between Key Street and Stockbury, there's one lane closed due to a broken down vehicle. Police are in attendance and they've just closed off the left-hand lane and everyone's going past and having a lovely gawk. So yes, that's the issue, but thankfully it's nothing too sinister. Okay, here we go, on with the show. It's 11:01.
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6: She's crazy like a fool.

other girls. Uh-huh. And have we got news?

Those Weather Girls from 1984, and they were preceded by Boney M, Daddy Cool. That always reminds me of my summer holidays up in Whitby, Boney M. Obviously, it was around that time of my life that I went up there. And we used to have great fun up there, running up and down the hills. I couldn't do it now, though. Okay, keeping the vibe going. Yeah, Ottawa. Dee.

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Yeah.

The Jacksons, they don't age, do they? Well, they do, but you know what I mean. 1970, that one, that sounds like just yesterday. Great tune, lovely tune. And, of course, Michael was out in the cinema. Has anyone been to see it? Everyone I know that's been to see it, I don't do films, by the way, but everyone that I know who has been to see it has said it's a marvellous film, it's really good. And they said they needed tissues. That's definitely a no from me then. But anyway, yes, it's supposed to be very good. Have you seen it? Is it good? Is it worth seeing? Should I break my tradition of I don't do cinema to go and see it? I don't know. Devil Wears Prada, I fancy that one as well, but I've not even seen the first one. I can remember Grumpy Dave buying me the CD of it. Or the DVD, sorry, the DVD, oh God, years ago, of the first Devil Wears Prada, and that's still wrapped up in its cellophane somewhere in the house. I really should give myself a movie night at home, shouldn't I? I just can't be bothered. Anyway, where are we going now? Sure, if we could all turn back time, where would you turn back to? I've got no idea. There's so many good memories. Whitby. Will reminded me there today, Whitby, I had some good, great times up there. Oh, when I worked in Woolworths, when I was a Saturday girl in Woolworths, we used to have such fun there. Oh, dearie me, that was in the 80s as well. 1989, sure, here she is.

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1: Okay, let's have another look at the traffic and travel. All looking good on the island. No real issues there. A little bit of congestion around by the farm shop. I hope Julie from the farm shop's not causing any trouble there on the road. Just looks a little bit both directions there. A little bit, maybe just a queue going in and out. Everywhere else is looking good. The boot ferry is on in Laysdown, so there may be just a little bit of congestion going in and out of the field down there. Bridges, they're both okay, no problems there. And the A249, that's all nice and clear now, no issues at all. The broken down car's obviously been recovered and everything is back to normal. It's all running nice and smoothly in both north and south directions from the island down towards Detlin Hill. No issues at the bottom. Couple of cars queuing there at the bottom of Detlin Hill, nothing major. M20, all good. No problems there. Maidstone looking quite clear this morning too. M2, that's all looking good. All the junctions nice and clear. No issues whatsoever to report on the M2. And on the A2, coming down from Raynham, nice and clear, down towards Quay Street. The roundabout's nice and clear at Quay Street as well. I've lost it on the map again. Oh gosh, here we go. In towards Sittingbourne, all is good. No real issues going on there. Up and out towards Bapchild, out towards Norton Ash. Faversham, nice and clear, no problems at all. On the trains, just letting that update itself. Nothing to report on there. That's all nice and smooth as well. Everything running to time. We'll have another look in an hour, but for now, we're up to date.
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0: elbow. 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
1: Oh, I nearly forgot what I was supposed to be doing there. I was talking to my friend. Events coming up. Okay. The 5th to the 7th of June at Queenborough Guildhall. There is an event going on there for the whole weekend. Have a look on their webpage or go down and have a word with them or have a look on their Facebook page, the Guildhall Queenborough, I think it's called, and see what's going on there. If you want to get in touch with them and get involved, it'll be lovely for you to do so. And then June, the whole month of June, from the 1st until the 30th of June, we have the Festival of Sheppey. Yes, we are celebrating Kent's Treasure Island. The Festival of Sheppey kicks off on the 1st of June. There is a big arrangement of activities and things going on. There's an itinerary, that's the word I was looking for. You can find out everything you need to know in various places across the island. Sheppey Glass is one of those places, I believe. And the Criterion Theatre in Bluetown, number 69 High Street, Bluetown. They have all the information there. Jenny is amazing. Amazing lady, and she will tell you what you need to know. You can also look on their webpage, the Criterion Bluetown, Criterion Theatre or something like that it's called, but once you search it you'll find it. Also, they have a Facebook page. Do get in touch with them, do find out if there's anything you'd like to get involved with. Do get involved, and then maybe going forward for next year, if you want to get involved with it from the start, help with the planning, I'm sure they would be quite happy to chat to you. 18th of June, a lot happening in June, isn't there? 18th of June, down at Curry at 66, the official sponsor of this mid-morning show on a Sunday morning. Curry at 66 are having Samantha Sheldon there for an evening of psychic entertainment. Yes, she's coming down. We've waited ages to try and get a booking with her. And she's coming down to have a chat with us all. So you can come in, eat your food, and Samantha will be there and she'll be chatting to everybody and doing what she does best. It's £35 a ticket. And that includes a banquet meal, so it does include your food. It should be a really good night. If you'd like to book a ticket, it's 01795 601175. Or you can get in touch with us on the Facebook page, Curry at 66, or get in touch with me, or have a tune into BRFM, and I'm pretty sure they wouldn't mind if you sent them a message. They can pass the message on for us. And then in July, 25th of July, oh yes, the best day of the year in Laysdown. It's the Laysdown Carnival again. We are planning a spectacular event. As usual, it's in the planning. Everything is being is going according to plan at the moment. We are looking for floats. We've got quite a few pledges of floats. So if you are a company or an organisation, a club, and you'd like to put a float in, even if you're just a family and you'd like to put a float in, do it. Get a lorry, dress it up, dress yourselves up, and let me know you're coming so I can put you in the running. And yeah, get in touch with us. We've got a Facebook page, Laysdown Carnival 2026. You can get in touch with me, Mary Culver, on Facebook, or you can send a message to BRFM. I'm pretty sure these lovely guys up here would let me have the message, send it through to me. So yeah, there's loads of ways to get in touch. And even Curry at 66, come down there and grab a form for a stall or the parade. And if you'd like to help out and be a marshal for the day or run a stall for us, you're more than welcome to do so. Just get in touch and let us know what you'd like to do. That's it, I think. 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
1: And of course, that's now known as Curry at 66 or Betty's Booners. Let's go.
0: B-R-F-M.

Well, what can I say? Disco Inferno 1977. A very good morning to Paula down in Laysdown, who's listening. A good morning to Lorna and the lovely Gary. She said, Gary was forced to watch some Eurovision last night. Oh, I know. I believe we got un point. The UK, they had 1 point. Un point. And so it wasn't nil point. So that was better than nothing. Oh, my God. What a load of pants, isn't it now? Oh, God. And I remember when I was a kid, we used to have such good nights. Used to love it. It's, yeah, a bit of cheese. But we all love a bit of cheese in our life, don't we? Anyway, very good morning to you. Good morning to Michelle, who's driving around this morning. She's got us in her ear roll. Yep. We hope we're nice little earworms. We'll find some songs to get on your nerves. See what I did there? And wherever you are this morning, thank you for tuning in to BRFM 95.6 with me, Mary, here until 1 o'clock. So we've got the Love Hour coming up. Yes, love songs requested, please. I've got one or two up my sleeve.

0: Well, here we go. This last one's going to take us into the love hour. We couldn't not have this song playing. It's Bruno. We should put Bruno Mars representing us into the Eurovision. If he got 1 point, I'd go up there and slap him myself. I really would. Because he would deserve to be the winner. He's my winner anyway. Absolutely love it. Are you ready? Yeah, you are. Here we go. He says, I just might if your booty can find the beat.
1: One, two, three.
0: Here we go. Woo!

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2: Fantastic song there from Bruno. Okay, the weather, cloudy now. Yes, I did notice the clouds have come along and it's a little bit chillier, or it does feel a little bit chillier to me, with a bit of light rain to come this afternoon, apparently. So cloudy with some light rain possible. Wind is very light, though, coming from the west. So it's not that cold wind that we had last time from the east and north. It's coming from the west, nice and light, warmer than the last few days, apparently, with a maximum temperature 16, currently showing at 15 degrees at Sheerness, so I am told. Tonight the cloud, any cloud that is remaining will ease off around midnight, and clear skies will prevail and take us through to Monday morning with a low tonight of 9 degrees. Monday morning bright to start, but the cloud will roll in towards the afternoon, towards midday, and the possibility of a few spots of rain coming with it for the afternoon, probably around the school run time, of course, 3 o'clock, always does. Brightening up, though, to bring us a pleasant evening. So once you've done the school run and got wet, you get home and you're not going out because you're cooking tea, then it's nice and sunny. Yes, anyway, high of 14 tomorrow and a low of 11. Tuesday, Wednesday, light rain prevailing. Lovely. Next high tide today is at 13:40 hours, 20 to 2 this afternoon. That's at a height of 5.8 metres at Sheerness. Here we go. Welcome to the Love Hour. Any tunes you'd like to hear, or you'd like to request a love song for somebody, then do get in touch. 07510 984 001. 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

0: I didn't realise how nice that was. Fallen Angel, Frankie Valli and the Four Seasons there. That was from 1976. And that was requested by our lovely friend Paddy O'Dawes. Don't forget, if there is a request that you would like to send in for somebody, request a song to play for a loved one, anyone, play it for yourself. Who cares? This one, Hot Chocolate, is for me. Who cares?
1: It started with a kiss.
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2: And of course, that's now Curry at 66 or Betty's Booners. And we do have a evening of entertainment, psychic entertainment, coming up on the 18th of June. 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

Oh, you gotta love Sunita. 1987, that one, and she still looks exactly the same. She was in the program on the telly a few weeks back. I'm a Celebrity, Get Me Out of Here, and she looks exactly the same. You know, she hasn't aged a bit. I'd love to know what face cream she uses. Anyway, always and forever. The smoochy dances have started.

0: Bitter FM's Big Night Out is back on Sunday the 24th of May at the Seaside Pub in Seaside Avenue in Minster. We enjoyed it so much last year, we're doing it again. It's your chance to meet some of the presenters, hear some great music, enter some competitions and buy some BRFM merchandise. 7 till 11 at the Seaside Pub, Seaside Avenue, Minster. Entry is free. We'd love to see you there on Sunday the 24th of May.
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2: 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Also, at Sittingbourne Station, the accessible toilets are closed for refurbishment. I do remember that one. On the roads, let's have a little look. On the roads, doesn't seem to be too bad. On the island is absolutely fine. The boot fair, like I said earlier, the boot fair was on in Laysdown, so maybe a bit of traffic going in and out of the field. The rest of the island looking pretty good, to be fair. The bridges, they seem to be okay. There was a little bit of a queue there on the Kingsferry Bridge a little while ago. It must have been opening, lifting. But yes, all seems to be okay now. The A249, that's looking nice and clear through the Quay Street roundabout, down to Stockbury and down to Detlin Hill. All looking nice and clear, north and southbound, as I'm looking at it right now. M20, that's looking nice and clear, no issues there. Maidstone, no problems alerted there, that's all looking good. And where are we now, going up to the M2, that's looking all nice and clear as well. Hofway, absolutely clear. Junction 5, lovely and flowing freely, and down to Junction 6, all good. On the A2, I'm waiting for my map to catch up with me. Yep,

0: from Raynham down to Hartlip Hill, Newington, Key Coal Hill, no big queue at the Key Street roundabout. It's all lovely. As you go in to Key Street, onto the London Road, into Chalkwell area, all lovely and clear. No issues whatsoever. The Eurolink Way is nice and clear. Crown Key Lane, sporadic slow bits there as you're coming down towards St Michael's Road, but yeah, the rest of it's mainly okay. That's towards Bapchild, nice and good and clear and lovely, and everything's hunky-dory. That's the last of the traffic updates for me for now. Simon will be here after 4 o'clock. He will have a couple of traffic and travel updates live for you then.
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2: 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Get your message out there, because success comes from people knowing where you are and what you do. Summer.

I used to have to rock the dreaded child to sleep with that song back in 1993, 4, 5, something like that. Melissa, if you're listening, Lila, Sierra, yes, your mother wasn't a very good sleeper as a baby, and I used to have to stand downstairs in the kitchen listening to this CD on and on and on. It was actually Robson and Jerome version, I think, that I had. I don't even know what I had because my brain was out to lunch with flipping no sleep. But yes, that's what that song, you know, when you get a memory from a song, that song is being in my kitchen in Sydenham at stupid o'clock in the morning in the dark, looking out the window, rocking this child, because as soon as I stopped, the eyes would open. Oh my goodness me. Anyway, better memories now. Charlie Puth and Meghan Trainor, Marvin Gaye. Let's move.

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1: And of course, 66 Laysdown Road is, of course, Curry at 66 now, because of a change of name, which BRFM will soon have sorted out on here. But there's been other things that we've needed to get done first. Right, before we go any further, here is a wonderful song.

There we go. A good couple there. Right. I suppose it's time for me to say goodbye. It's gone really quickly this morning. So thank you so much for being with me here on BRFM 95.6. I know we are still overcoming a few of our little issues on the FM thingamajig. But our tech guys are working really hard. They are really trying their best. So just bear with us. Up next is the All Sorts Show. I believe Peter B sitting in for lovely Richard this afternoon. He is followed by the lovely Simon. Yeah, Super Simon, coming in at 4 o'clock for more music and madness and everything else that goes with Simon's show. He'll have traffic updates as well, no doubt a competition or three, and some reverse intros and all the other technical stuff that he's very, very good at. So, yes, I'll leave you in his capable hands this afternoon, 4 till 7, after Simon. Of course, Woody comes in for the vinyl show. And he'll be here from 7 o'clock until 10 o'clock. He popped in earlier on to say hello, and he's popped back out again. So, yeah, it's a lot of stuff to carry, you know. So he had to bring in a few bits and pieces earlier on. Yeah, he'll be here 7 till 10. And then after 10 o'clock, it's the Real Vision Rock Show up until midnight, when BRFM Overnight takes over. That leads us up until Monday morning, when the lovely John Sissons and his vibrant assistant Barry will be here from 6 o'clock. I don't know how they do it so early for the breakfast show, but anyway, thank you very much for being with BRFM. I hope we will see some of you next Sunday evening. I'll be here before that anyway. We've got our big night out, don't forget, at the Seaside Pub down Seaside Avenue in Minster from, is it 7 o'clock or 7:30? Something like that anyway, 7-ish, down at the Seaside Pub next Sunday night. It's a super Sunday because it's Bank Holiday Monday following. Yep. But I will say ta-ra for now, and I'll be back on Tuesday for Drive Time. Thank you so much for being with me.

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2: In the local news, the entrance to Beachfields in Sheerness has received a spring spruce up thanks to HMP Stamford Hill's Active Citizenship Together, or ACT scheme. Volunteer offenders from the prison on the Isle of Sheppey go out and clean the borough's alleyways, cemeteries, canals, beaches and allotments each Tuesday. The prisoners joined forces with Swale Borough Council's Sheerness Revival Project by litter picking, clearing fly tipping and weeding the area near the Healthy Living Centre and repainting the railings and bollards at the entrance of Beachfields car park. The Sheerness Revival Project enlisted the prisoners' help because the ACT scheme is a step in their rehabilitation, teaching new skills while giving them the opportunity to contribute positively to Swale's communities. The Prisoner Volunteer Scheme has proven to be a success over its 20 years of running, helping keep Swale tidy. The speed limit on the A249 Sittingbourne and Maidstone bound carriageway has been restored. Signs have been removed for the 50 mile an hour reduced speed limit that safeguarded contractors working and been in place since the roadwork started in July 2023. The 70 mile per hour speed limit has been restored since the 24th of April, but travellers are reminded that the average speed cameras along the A249 are still in place. That's the latest from BRFM. I'm Karen Murray.
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about that. Welcome to the All Sorts Show here on BRFM, and yes, it is Peter B sitting in for Richard this week. The All Sorts box has been passed to me, and we started off with Doing the Double with Adam Faith, As You Like It, and There Is How About That. Back in 1964, Doris Day invited us to Move Over, Darling, and what about the Drifters with Save the Last Dance for Me?

0: So darling.
1: The Drifters, we've saved the last dance for me on the All Sorts show. Now, saying that I have been past the box of All Sorts, I've been having a look in here and I've been having a rummage around. And I can tell you up next will be the Hollies, If I Needed Someone. And then I've got some 10cc, The Things We Do for Love. That was in 1976 for them and remaining in the 70s, but this time it'll be 1978, it's March, it's Fleetwood Mac with Rhiannon on the All Sorts show. We'll

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Fleetwood Mac with Rhiannon on the All Sorts Show. It is Peter B sitting in for Richard this week. I've been having a rummage around in this All Sorts box, as I have mentioned. I can see some tracks that might be going over to the Music Memories at some point. But I can tell you, remaining in the 1970s, it's July 1974, next for Mudd and a track called Rocket, and a number one hit from 1982, you know the one. Renee and Renato.

Rene and Renato with more key changes than a locksmith. A number one hit for them in October 1982. And here for you on the All Sorts Show. Well, it is already nearly time for me to go and have a glass of milk and a cookie. Oh, yeah, I do actually. And taking us there in 1971, it was Free with My Brother Jake. And I'll be back shortly with some Al Green, some Argent, and Albert Hammond. So catch you in a minute.

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welcome back to the All Sorts Show here on BRFM with me, Peter B. So we started off there with Al Green and Let's Stay Together, and there is Argent with God Gave Rock and Roll to You. That was released in 1973, and in fact remaining in that year it is June for Albert Hammond with the Free Electric Band. And yes, I did have a cookie and a glass of milk in the break. Might be a bottle of water next time.

Albert Hammond there with the Free Electric Band, and I think that's the only song I know that mentions a civil engineer, and I have mentioned that before. Well, remaining in the 1970s, do you remember a group called the BT Express? Here comes the Express. It's on now for you on the All Sorts.

Adam and the Ants, a number one hit for him in September 1981. Remember, ridicule is nothing to be scared of. So back in 1983, the Alarm had 68 guns, and that's probably quite alarming, to be honest. And then we've got some Aerosmith from 1998. I don't want to miss a thing. And to be honest, at nearly 5 minutes long, I don't think we're going to.

0: believe we have nearly completed our first hour of All Sorts. And doing that, we will be in 1961. It is September for Del Shannon, and hats off to Larry. We start our second hour with doing the double with Kate Bush, Rocket Man and Wuthering Heights. And we've got some 1988 and 1993 to pal, Valentine. Don't you be touching that dial. I'll catch you in a few minutes in the All Sorts box.
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Welcome back to the All Sorts Show here on BRFM. And if you have just joined us, welcome along. We are in hour two, and I am Peter B sitting in for Richard today. So we started off hour two with Kate Bush doing the double with Rocket Man, her take on the Elton John track, taken from the album Two Rooms, and of course the number one hit, Breakthrough, 1978, Wuthering Heights. Here comes T'Pau with Valentine, released in 1988 and again in 1993. And ABC have got a poison arrow. We might want to avoid that one.

Still to come on the All Sorts show, in 1988, Bobby McFerrin invited us to Don't Worry, Be Happy, a bit of a one-hit wonder for him. And in 1995, taken from the album Medusa, it is Annie Lennox and her take on No More I Love Yous, originally released in the 1980s by The Lover Speaks. Well, this year All Sorts, you know.

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Well, it is nearly time for me to go and have a quick break, have a look in the kitchen, see what food is out there, and go for a little wander. But I'm going to leave you with Manfred Mann's Earth Band, Davies on the Road Again from 1978. And I'll be back with the Beach Boys, Eamon Corner, Des O'Connor, and Charles Aznavour. 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
4: We feel really kind of privileged and excited to be here, so we're really keen that people just come and have a nosy and see what's happening and get stuck in.
5: 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To me, it's been a real success, and we're going to carry on with that.
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8: 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We've had a fantastic morning with the Archbishop, and it's been a real privilege and pleasure to have him here.
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number one hit in 1969 for Amen Corner, If Paradise Is Half As Nice, and the Beach Boys just before that, I Can Hear Music. Well, I hope you can, as we are a radio station. Would be a little bit boring if we didn't. Anyway, remaining in 1969, it's a BRFM favourite, it's Des O'Connor with the subtitle King's Road.

0: A number one hit for Charles Aznavour, She, from 1974. Now, just before that, we did play you Des O'Connor, subtitle King's Road. It was given that title in case some radio stations or presenters didn't like the title Dicker Dum Dum. So now you know. Well, here's somebody who probably wouldn't have been bothered. It is David Bowie with Rebel Rebel. And back in 1989, Dusty Springfield assured us nothing has been proved.
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So this track by Dusty Springfield was produced by the Pet Shop Boys. It featured in the film Scandal about the Profumo affair. It is Nothing Has Been Proved. And I've got a track coming up which went to number one in the charts in 1993, but was released in 1984. And it went to number one because it featured in a car commercial. We'll find out what that is next.

The Bluebells with Young at Heart, and why not? And it was featured in a commercial in the 1990s, and I believe it was Volkswagen. Right, back to 1978, where Eruption had a problem with the rain. Well, basically, they couldn't stand it. And remaining in that year, but going up to December, John Travolta also had a problem with Greased Lightning. And that completes our second hour on the All Sorts Show. I can tell you, starting our third hour, we do the double with Tom Jones. We've got some Simply Red and Michael Jackson. So I'll catch you in a few minutes.

0: This car is automatic. It's systematic. It's hydromatic. Why, it's greased lightning!
1: Greased

The third and final hour on the All Sorts Show, starting off there with Tom Jones doing the double Move Closer from 1989. And it's not unusual, all the way back from 1965. Michael Jackson is in next with The Man in the Mirror. That was from 1988. And also in the All Sorts box this week is Kid Creole and the Coconuts, Annie, I'm Not Your Daddy, back in 1982.

Kid Creole and the Coconuts, Annie, I'm Not Your Daddy on the All Sorts Show. And if you do listen to the words on that track, it's quite harsh, really. Here comes Sparks, Beat the Clock. And back in 1982, Men at Work wanted to know, who can it be now?

Men at Work. Who can it be now from 1982? You would know their biggest hit was Down Under. Now, remaining in the 80s, it is Shakin' Stevens, a track called Shirley, and it is linked with Intuition, taking us up to that little break on BRFM.

It is nearly time for me to close that box of all sorts for another week. But do not fear, there's many more tracks to come before I do, including Simply Red, Katie Melua, and Men Without Hats, the safety dance from 1983. Right now it is Links with Intuition, and I will catch you in a few minutes when we go on that final journey through the All Sorts box on BRFM.

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3: We feel really kind of privileged and excited to be here, so we're really keen that people just come and have a nosy and see what's happening and get stuck in.
4: Kelly Holmes, of course, made her name as an Olympic athlete, but she wanted to give something back to the community, so she set up a trust trying to work with different groups, but predominantly unemployed young people. There are a lot of young people who just need a helping hand to get them back up on the ladder, as it were. To me, it's been a real success, and we're going to carry on with that.
5: So today we've got the Art Tea Party, which in a nutshell is a tea party but with a creative twist. Everybody likes cake.
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7: Being the Archbishop of Canterbury, he is the Bishop of the Canterbury Diocese in which the Isle of Sheppey falls. We've had a fantastic morning with the Archbishop, and it's been a real privilege and pleasure to have him here.
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Katie Mellier with 9 million bicycles in Beijing. How do we actually know this? You know, I have asked this question before. We need some facts to back up this claim. And just before that was Simply Red with Stars. Here comes George Harrison, If Not For You. We've got some Men Without Hats this time doing the safety dance. And Status Quo had a bit of a fire hazard. They were burning bridges on and on and doing a bit of line dancing at the same time.

I hope you have been doing your line dance into that track, Burning Bridges, Status Quo. We're off to 1987. At the beginning of that year, we had all of that snow. And in October of that year, we had the hurricane. I've got a track from Ice House. It's not the track you're expecting, Hey Little Girl. It's the other one. It's called Electric Blue. And then we're back to 1971 with Cilla Black, Something's Telling Me.

Well, I think you can safely say that has certainly been an all sorts box here for you on BRFM. Well, I think there's only one way to end the show this week. We're going to have Frank Sinatra and My Way, because I think we could safely say I did do it my way. And if Pat was listening, I hope she certainly has enjoyed the music selection, as has Richard and Peter, because not many people get the chance to go in that all sorts box. I'll catch you next time on BRFM. Ta-ra!

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2: It still feels strange without any news. Anyway, isolated showers in the far west from midday, spreading east during the afternoon. Winds are light but breezy along the coast. Maximum temperature 17 degrees. We've got 16 degrees up here at Windy Ridge. Pollution and pollen levels are both low, but UV levels are high when the sun is actually out, which is right now. So put some jollop on. Sunset this evening, 8:45 p.m. And tonight's moon, a waxing crescent at just 1% illumination. New moon on Monday. Yes. Low tide, 7:56 p.m. this evening. That's next, at a height of 0.7 metres. The next high tide, if you need it, tomorrow morning at 5 to 2. Yep, 5 to 2 in the morning. And that has a height of 5.9 metres. Welcome to, it's only 1 minute and a few seconds past four. Welcome along to 95.6 BRFM Sunday afternoon. It's just turned 4 o'clock. I am Simon. I am here in the studio. I am live. You can text, you can call. Let's crack on, shall we? I think we should.
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0: Here we go. No one noticed, Simon. No one noticed. Anyway, good afternoon. Yes, good afternoon indeed. 5 minutes past four, Sunday afternoon. Many thanks to Peter B for the previous 3 hours. What a lovely box he's got. A box of all sorts. Fabulous stuff, fabulous stuff. What have we got this afternoon? the normal stuff, to be honest. There's a vote. Yes, there is. There's a reverse intro. There's a Where in the World. There's some Sunday Scar. Might even play the thing that won the competition last night. You know exactly what I'm talking about. For now, let's do this.
1: Right, what's the number? 017 95 87 4422, isn't it?
2: Yeah!

from the year that we won the World Cup. That's how old that one is, and it's World Cup year this year. I may watch some, I may not, I don't know. Anyway, good afternoon to each and every single one of you, including Pete. Yes, good afternoon, absolutely good afternoon. There may be news on that later, what you are talking about, but keep that hush for the second. Yes, we still have no FM transmission service at this moment in time, to which I apologise profusely. It's as frustrating to me as it is to you, and it is to everyone else that's involved with the station. But people are working, people have been working really hard, and I'm reliably informed there's going to be some more work this afternoon, and fingers crossed it might be back. I'll let you know. So in the meantime we are online. You can get the smart app, or the app for your phone, play us on smart speakers. You can take us anywhere if you do it via the internet, but yeah, the FM bit, it's a pain when you get in your car, drive down the road, and all you hear is that's an awful noise. Anyway, what have we got this afternoon? we have a vote. The vote this afternoon, it's not the same song, two completely different songs, but the same title. There you have it. So, should we do that now? Let's do that now. It's disappeared. Come back here. Here we go. Click that one. Right, here we go. This afternoon's vote is, the title is the same, but the songs are completely different. Have a listen to this.

0: So the title, you've got it, you have got it. Yes, excellent. This afternoon, the title is All Around the World, and it is the same title for two completely different songs. The first one, them fellas from Manchester, Oasis with All Around the World. And then, still looking for the baby, some 40-odd whatever it is years later, she still hasn't found him, Lisa Stansfield with All Around the World. So which particular track would you like to hear round about 20 past 6 this afternoon? I couldn't make up my mind whether to say this afternoon or this evening. This evening, round about 20 past 6 this evening. What do? You pick the phone up. It works. I've tried it. Called myself. 01795 874422, that's the telephone number, or you can send a text in on the texty machiney thing to my right, 07510984001. They both were, I've checked them and we're good to go on that. About the only thing needed. No, that's not true. Right, whilst you're thinking about that, have a think about this. Let's do a reverse intro. Why not? I heard Mary mention that I might do one. She wasn't wrong. Good afternoon, Mary, if you are listening. Have a listen to this. What is this, please? It's going backwards. What is this when it goes forwards?
1: Yeah, it's a globe of sadness. Yeah, one word, it's the new one.
0: It's quite current. Well, not for that particular track, but it's quite topical at the moment. We may not talk about what happened last night. Let me know. Send us a text or give us a call. Do you want to hear it again? Let's hear it again. What is this when it goes forwards, please?
1: Yeah, it's a global sadness. Yeah, one word, it's the new one.
0: 07510984001, or give us a call in the studio, 01795 874422. With that, the sun has come back out again. Everything is glorious. I hope you're having a fabulous afternoon.

0: There you go, 1966 Twin Spin. The Small Faces with Hey Girl. 2 minutes, 10 seconds. They were quick in the 60s. Very good afternoon to Steve the Bus. Steve the Bus, sir. Now, I'm not sure. Is that a request or is that what you think the reverse track is? Because if that's what you think the reverse track is, no. No. Have another listen to this.
1: Yeah, it's a good mistake. Yeah, we work it out.
0: It's quite topical at the moment. It was a winner. There's a clue. I've slipped out. I've slipped a winner out already. It was a winner of a certain competition. Do you know what it is? If you do, give us a call. Send us a text. Shall I play it again? Right, Steve the Boss, have a listen. It's not what you said unless that was a request. Let me know.
1: Yeah, it's a club with something.
0: There you have it. Let's do this laser BRFM station ID in the last 1 second and then have something from Robert Parker.
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0: I'm not talking over the end of that. That's a cracking track. I said earlier about a 1966 twin spin. That's now turned into, I just realised, 1966 a triple spin. Could it be a quadruple? Who knows? If you hear any of these songs on the Morning Rewind this week, then the year is 1966. There, you got it from me. Get yourself into the draw for a carvery down at the Seaside Pub. But that's during the week stuff. Very good afternoon. Fabulous afternoon to Donna and Red Ed. Good to have you along, my friends. Richard in Seacliff, good to have you along as well. And Sarah down there in Faversham, hello again. Lovely to have you there. Gabby as well. Why are your names being mentioned? One, because you've texted in, and it's good to say hello to you, and you all know what this is when it's going forwards. I'm going to do it again, why not? That one there.
1: Yeah, it's a glorious atmosphere. Yeah, we're worried, it's the new one.
0: Two boys, two girls, a curious dance that we all know, a big musical competition. There's loads of clues going on there. If you know, give us a call, send us a text. In the meantime, some Temptations. Oh, yes, we like Temptations.

Billy Ocean. I do like a bit of Billy Ocean. Still going strong today, I do believe. With a track called Hello Happiness, and I have much happiness this afternoon because so many of you are still out there in the wonderful BRFM family land, tuned in and listening. Excellent stuff. I've got to say, good afternoon to the witch. Nice to have you along. Jenny in Wigmore, hello to you. Gavlar, yes, you're correct as well. Everyone that I'm mentioning has got the reverse intro correct, and you've gone on the list as well, so well done. And then Mick, one mug, two mugs, three mugs, many mugs. He's on board, but so far he is winning the competition. It's no competition. He is winning for being the BRFM family member furthest away that's tuned in right now to the station, because he is in Turkey. And he put a word on the end of his text, and I didn't know whether that was some sort of Turkish word or greeting or something. So I Googled it. Did some research, had a check, and no, it's not. It's actually a place that he's staying. Have a listen to this, everyone else. Famed as an exclusive yachting hub and tranquil getaway, nestled in a sweeping pine-forested bay, surrounded by 12 idyllic islands. Mickey, many mugs. Enjoy that, because that sounds absolutely amazing. Is there anyone further away than Mick with 1, 2, 3, 4, 5, 6, lots of mugs that is listening? If you are, let us know. Send us a text, or you can even give us a ring. No, just send us a text. That will be simple. Now, you're all doing very well, but I'm going to give you a reminder. The Sunday vote this afternoon is the same title but different songs. Have a listen to this.

0: There you have it. Oasis with All Around the World, and Lisa Stansfield with, same title, All Around the World. It's not that hard, Tom. Let me know. Have a vote. Have a vote. Which one would you like to hear? Around about 20 past six-ish this evening. Chrissy Carr, Quest, a very good sunny afternoon to you as well. You on the list. Let's play some more music. If there's something you'd like to hear, you know what to do. Give us a call. Send us a text. If I've got it, I'll play it. It's as simple as that.
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2: Well, here we go. For the first time this afternoon, a little bit late, but just as well, or not just as well, but as well, there's nothing happening. There is absolutely nothing happening anywhere. I've had a look at the island, all the roads on the island, they all look good. The A249 is good, both directions, all the way down to Maidstone. M2 is fabulous, the M20 is fabulous, even the A2. I can't find anything, so we'll move on to the trains. And the trains are even easier. There's lots of them. They are all running to time. That is it. If there's something out there that's happening that I'm not talking about, then please, when it's legal and safe to do so, give us a quick call in the studio, 01795 874 422. You tell me, I will share with everyone else. But as it has been for the last couple of Sundays now, it is quiet everywhere, and long may that continue. We will look at the travel again in just under an hour's time.
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2: 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We enjoyed it so much last year, we're doing it again. It's

0: Got a chance to meet some of the presenters, hear some great music, enter some competitions, and buy some BRFM merchandise. 7 till 11 at the Seaside Pub, Seaside Avenue, Minster. Entry is free. 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
2: Yeah, it's a global sadness. Yeah, we'll work it's the,

0: And there he was gone. Steve Harvey. Steve Harvey, Cockney Rebel, 1976, the long hot summer that everyone, well, those that are old enough anyway, remember. And we play the song and the sun comes out again. So that's fabulous stuff. Very good afternoon to Rick and Sarah over there in Southend. I hope you two are very, very well. I hope the garden's coming along nicely as well. The thing that you text in, is that a request or is that your guess at what the reverse intro is this afternoon? Because if it is your guess, no, you're completely wrong. And Mick Muggs out in Turkey in the sunshine and the warmth and the gloriousness. The band that you have suggested, no. But all you need to do is go back 5 years before them. And you'll have the right two girls and two boys. What am I talking about? I'm talking about this. The reverse intro that has disappeared. There it is. It's back again. The reverse intro. The clues so far. It's quite topical. There was a certain music event yesterday or last night, yesterday evening. These particular people won it. Yes, they did. Two boys, two girls. There was a curious little dance routine they did as well. Have a listen to this. If you know what it is, then you know what you've got to do. Have a listen.
1: It's a club with something is hit. Yeah, we'll work it to the hood.
0: If you know what that is, then give us a call in the studio, 0179, the sun comes out, I get all giddy, 01795 874 222, or the text machine, 07510 984 001. Get your answers in, get on the list of big people. It's not big people, it's a big list. I'm not suggesting everyone is really big. No, it's a big list of people. That's better. I'll get your words in the right order. They're all done very well. Very well indeed. And I'm glad you're all out there. Genuinely mean that. Now, you heard the main man just now, Mr. Peter Finch, talking about the BRFM Big Night Out. It is next Sunday. Next Sunday, down at the Seaside Pub, the BRFM Big Night Out. Oh, my voice went then. Hang on, 2 seconds. And back with you, I do apologise. The Big Night Out number 2. We did it last year, and as Pete said, we had so much fun, we're doing it again. This coming Sunday, 7 o'clock it starts. It is absolutely free to get in, down at the Seaside Pub in Seaside Avenue, down there in Minster, at the bottom of the cliffs. It will be fabulous. There will be various presenters there for the evening. Not all, because I know at least one of them's in America, or going to be in America, if he's not there already. But many presenters are down there. There will be competitions, there will be fabulous music, there's some quizzes, there's a raffle, there's a bucket, I didn't make this up, or name it, a bucket of booze. As a raffle, you could win that. I've seen the bucket. Last week I got my fingers or my knuckles wrapped because I said a barrel. No, it's not quite that big, but it is a bucket and there is booze in it. So that sounds awful. And if you don't like the booze, then don't buy a raffle ticket. It's as simple as that. So that'll be there. There'll be BRFM merchandise, etc. And fingers crossed you'll be able to listen to us on the FM as well. I'll be here next Sunday afternoon, but I may disappear out the door a little bit sooner than 7 o'clock so that I can get down there as well. It'd be lovely to see you. Come along. Come and say hello. Come and say hello to the other listeners, because everyone gets here each other's names, and a good few you've never met. It's really a nice thing to put a face to the name. So yeah, that's next Sunday, Seaside Pub. Have I mentioned it enough? You will hear about this again around about 5:30 this evening, because Pete's going to say it again, and then he's going to say it again at 6:30. So no excuses.

It was his birthday recently, 3rd of May. Still going, still going, still performing, Frankie Valli, 92 years old. Good on you, good on you. I have to make an apology because I didn't say a very good afternoon to Alan and Lynn over there in Sittingbourne maybe about 20 minutes ago, and I should have done that, and I do apologise, but I'm saying good afternoon now. Yeah, you have got it, you have got it. Right, let's do this for the last time, let's do it for the last time. My reverse intro for this afternoon, quite topical due to the musical. I saw some, I didn't see all of it. The musical event of last night, the music that you are about to hear, actually won quite a long time ago now. Two boys, two girls, not Bucks Fizz, with this. Oh, he's gone. No, come back here. Behave. With this. What is this, please, when it's going forwards? They had a little curious dance that went with it as well. 01795 87 4422. Last shout on this. You can give us a ring, or you can send us a text like lots you had this afternoon. And thank you to each and every single one of you for doing it, because I know you're out there and you're listening, and it makes me smile, and I like smiling. The text number 07510984001. You have the length of a bad finger, not a bad finger, but bad finger. And again, this is another quick one, 2 minutes, 17 seconds from now to get your answers in.

I'm not sure about going fast. He's actually gone. That was it. Come and get it, Badfinger. 1970, 2 minutes and 17 seconds worth. Right, that is it. The lines are closed. I nearly did my little fanfare trumpet thing then. But no, let's not. Right, a reminder. This is what we were playing, have been playing in this hour. It's going backwards. And there it was gone. You all knew. Save All Your Kisses For Me, The Brotherhood of Man from 1976, Eurovision contest winner for the United Kingdom. You don't hear that often. You certainly didn't hear it like 1 point. Oh, that was miserly. Absolutely miserly, but I'm not surprised. Anyway, let's have some of these. First in, just like he is, if you ever listen to, if you listen to Led's Solid 60s on a Saturday, one of the usual contestants for top of the podium is Steve the Bus, and this afternoon it is no exception. It is Steve the Bus. He was first in, so you can wear your I'm on top of the podium crown all weekend, Steve. Well played, you. Donna and Red Ed were next, Richard in Seacliff, Sarah down there in Faversham, Gabby, good evening, good afternoon to you. The Witch, lovely to have you along. As well as it is to have Jenny in Wigmore along. Gavlar got it right. Mick Muggs out there in Turkey. Well played, sir. Got it right. Rick and Sarah, Alan and Lynn in Sittingbourne, and then rounding off rather nicely, Sharon and Dave. You all knew what it was. I'm going to play the song. If you remember the dance, have a little go at it.

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2: Every now and then, I think you might like to hear something from us. 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
1: In the local news, the entrance to Beachfields in Sheerness has received a spring spruce up thanks to HMP Stamford Hill's Active Citizenship Together, or ACT scheme. Volunteer offenders from the prison on the Isle of Sheppey go out and clean the borough's alleyways, cemeteries, canals, beaches and allotments each Tuesday. The prisoners joined forces with Slough Borough Council's Sheerness Revival Project by litter picking, clearing fly tipping and weeding the area near the Healthy Living Centre and repainting the railings and bollards at the entrance of Beachfields car park. The Sheerness Revival Project enlisted the prisoners' help because the ACT scheme is a step in their rehabilitation, teaching new skills while giving them the opportunity to contribute positively to Slough's communities. The Prisoner Volunteer Scheme has proven to be a success over its 20 years of running, helping keep Slough tidy. The speed limit on the A249 Sittingbourne and Maidstone bound carriageway has been restored. Signs have been removed for the 50 mile an hour reduced speed limit that safeguarded contractors working and been in place since the roadwork started in July 2023. The 70 mile per hour speed limit has been restored since the 24th of April, but travellers are reminded that the average speed cameras along the A249 are still in place. That's the latest from BRFM. I'm Karen Murray.
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3: Thank you, Karen, for the local news. Here we go. Here we go with the weather. Now, this is from the Met Office. This is the Met Office's version of the weather for this evening. Showers easing during the evening, with some breaks in the cloud developing, allowing temperatures to fall but remain above freezing. Feeling cold, minimum temperature 4 degrees centigrade. That's cold enough to snow. Monday, sunshine and heavy thundery showers during the day, clouding over from the west during the evening with rain and strong winds arriving overnight. Maximum temperature tomorrow 16 degrees C. Now, last week they were banging on that this week was going to be hotter than the Med. Well, it doesn't sound like it to start with. Low tide 7:56 this evening, a height of 0.7 metres. The next high tide, if you need it, tomorrow morning at 1:55 a.m. and that has a height of 5.9 metres. Welcome back. It's almost 3 minutes past five, Sunday evening on 95.6 BRFM, the best radio for miles, you know, the one with plenty of smiles and everything that's going on. Just hasn't got an FM transmitter at the moment, but work is carrying on. I do apologise. Shall we move on before I get into trouble with the station management? I think we should do this here.
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Do you remember that? Tom Hark from the Piranhas, 1980, back in the days of two-tone and mods and towards the end of the punk rock season. That's not the right word. But anyway, welcome back, 95.6 BRFM, 6 minutes past five, Sunday evening. I hope you are having a fabulous Sunday evening, whatever it is that you're up to. My phone just buzzed because there was somebody at my front door. Gabby and the grandkids and Frog the dog have just gone for a walk around the close, so they're not listening. Never mind, but you guys are. You are all tuned in, and it is fabulous having you there. Again, apologies for the lack of FM signal for far too long now, in my humble opinion, but work has been going on and on and on, and we need to get it back, and we need to get it back and correct so that it doesn't disappear again. And work is happening as I speak, so hopefully I'll be able to sit here and say, turn your FM radios on and tell me if you can hear me. But not yet. Don't do it yet because we're not quite right. What are we doing now? The Sunday Vote. Yes, give you a reminder of the Sunday Vote. The same title song but different songs. Have a listen. Oasis or Lisa Stansfield.

No, she hasn't. 40 odd years she's been looking, still hasn't found him. So there are your choices for this afternoon. All around the world, or Oasis or Lisa Stansfield. I know what I meant to say. Oasis or Lisa Stansfield, with a song called All Around the World, but two completely different ones. Whilst you're thinking about that, let's have a go with this. We know where Mick the Muggs is this afternoon because he's told us. He's in Turkey somewhere. Where in the world this afternoon, three pieces of music, superbly, the production on this is incredible, if I say so myself. Three pieces of music, different songs, suggesting a particular place in the world. Have a listen to this for the first time.

There you have it. If I push the right fader up, you'll actually hear me. Goodness me, I've got a choice of two. Pick the wrong one. 50-50. There you go. Where in the world are we this afternoon based on where those three pieces of music are suggesting? Do you want to hear it again? Because you may not have been ready. Have a listen. Here we go.

I've got to tell you the numbers, even though I know you know the numbers. There may be somebody out there that doesn't. So here we go. 01795874422. You can give us a call in the studio like Steve the Bus did in the previous hour. Excellent, sir. Excellent, sir. Or you can send us a text, 07510984001. Now, just after the news, we had the Piranhas with Tom Hart. Let's have a bit more two-tone, I think.

0: I do like that. I do like that. That was so loud in the studio. If you like that too, then the place to be next Sunday evening is the Seaside Pub in Seaside Avenue at BRFM's Big Night Out Version 2, which is bigger and better than Version 1. Yep, we will be at the Seaside Pub. Lots of us presenters will be down there at the Seaside Pub from 7 o'clock in the evening. At the Seaside Pub. How many times can I say Seaside Pub? 7 o'clock, Sunday, next Sunday. Don't cost anything to get in. Come down, have a cracking night out. The following Monday is a bank holiday, so for a lot of people it means a day off. So that will be fabulous. Oh, I've got visitors in the studio. I can hear them outside. So let's do this. Hello, you. Hello. Do you want to say hello? There is a young Ebony who's just walked into the studio with a dog by the name of Frog. How are you?
1: Good.
0: You're good? Have you come out for a walk with Grandma and Lacey?
1: Yeah.
0: Yeah? Have you been far? Excellent stuff. And hello you as well. You can't see, two granddaughters have just walked into the studio, one clutching a purple precious stone, no idea, perhaps the cliffs at Minster are giving up fabulous items. And you've walked all the way from our house up here with Frog, haven't you? Yeah? No, don't nod, you have to talk, people can't hear you nodding. Anyway, it's very nice to see you. I'll talk to you in a second. Let's do this. What was I talking about? No, the Seaside Pub. Look, so you put me right off now. I was telling everybody that was listening lots of stuff, and then I lost my train of thought. Anyway, the Seaside Pub, next Sunday, BRFM, Big Night Out, Version 2. Come down and meet us. It doesn't cost anything to get in. We're going to have lots of fun. If you like your two-tone and a bit of ska, I know a man who might be playing some. Just saying, you've been warned. So yeah, excellent stuff. There's competitions, there's raffles, there's prizes, and a whole heap of fun and lots of smiles, because that's what we do here at BRFM. We have lots of smiles. Where in the world you're doing very well so far. Let's do this. Let's play again. Have a listen. Where are we in the world according to these three pieces of music?

There you have it. It is Bedlam. If you know where we are in the world this afternoon, then you know what to do. Give us a call, 01795 874422, or you can send us a text, 07510 984 001. And a very good afternoon to Lolly and Ro, who have just tuned in, because guess what, Ebony? Lolly and Ro have been out walking their dog as well. So it's an afternoon for dog walking in the sunshine. I'm going to press this button here.

There's another track. There's another track right there, The Power of Love. I can think of three different versions or three different songs with the same title. There's one of them. Do you know what the other two are? Rhetorical question. The studio visitors have come along, caused mayhem, said hello, and now said goodbye, and they said, hello, Rick and Sarah, and are on the long route march home. One of them has a buggy, just in case she doesn't make it. But excellent, really lovely to see them, completely unexpected. Let's do this. Where in the world are we this afternoon? As suggested by three pieces of music, superbly sound engineered, cut up, stuck back together. You can't even hear the joints. Have a listen. Where are we this afternoon?

Hey, good few of you know exactly where we are this afternoon. So I'm not going to say well done to who you are, but you know who you are because nobody's got it wrong yet. So that's excellent. 01795 874422, give us a call or send us a text to 07510984001. Get your answers in. One more, Mr. Bublé, it's a beautiful day. Yes, it is. And then we'll look at the travel again.

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1: Well, I've looked at the maps, and the map says nothing. There is nothing happening anywhere. The island looks good, the M2, the M20, the A249 and the A2. So that's it. They're seriously good. We like this. This is how it should be. Looking at the trains, and again, lots of them all running to time, so no problems there either. If there is something, however, that you know that I don't, then please, legal and safe to do so, give us a quick call, 01795 874422. You tell me, I'll tell everyone else. But genuinely, it is a very quiet afternoon on the roads and the trains. Long may it continue.
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There you have it. Welcome back, 1994, for Donna Summer with A Melody of Love, in brackets, Want to Be Loved, and who doesn't? Yes, welcome back, 95.6 BRFM, best radio for miles, the one with plenty of smiles. We are doing. What are we doing? Yes, where in the world? You're doing well, but I need more of you to get on the winner's rostrum. Have a listen. Where in the world are we this afternoon, do you think, from these three pieces of music? The last one, if you know what that is, you know exactly where we are. The first one, if you know the band's name, you know exactly where we are. The one in the middle is a little bit trickier, but have a listen, see what you make of this.

The one in the middle, that's Randy Crawford. Randy Crawford, the sort of thing you would hear on my very dear friend Les, the After Dark Avenger, on his show on a Tuesday evening, 10 p.m. 10 p.m. Tuesday evenings, Les After Dark. You probably hear that if you haven't heard it already, because it's been going for a while now, and I think it's a special birthday coming up. But I'll let him tell you all about that. Now, did you see it last night? Hands up, did you watch it? I only saw the last 10. I tuned in just as our representative was finishing. And if you didn't see it and you want to know what won, it was this.

Who knew? Who knew there were two songs in this world that had Bangarang in the title? That one, that was a jeweler's. What a Bangarang. Commotion or disorder, confusion. That's what Bangarang means. And before that was Dara. That was, in case you missed it, and I know you're gutted if you do, that was the track that won Eurovision. Heard last night, heard just then, never to be heard again ever, I don't think. Anyway, enough of that. Let's do this for the last time. Where in the world are we? It's disappeared. Here we go. Very good afternoon to the competition king, the undisputed competition king, self-proclaimed, Welling Paul. Very nice to have you along this afternoon, sir. As I said the other week, I think the other guys here give you a bit of a rough ride during the week. We're far more friendlier at the weekend. You don't deserve it, but yeah, good afternoon to you. Where in the world, you know, where in the world are we this afternoon? Last play of this.

Think South America somewhere, and a big statue of a deity on the top of a mountain, if that helped. If you know, you haven't got long to get your answers in. 01795 874422. Give us a call in the studio, or you send us a text 07510 984001. You have the, no, actually, you've got 4 minutes and 16 seconds, because Lionel Richie is going dancing on the ceiling.

So there's your 4 minutes and 16 seconds, and coming in right at the death. good afternoon, Rachel. Yes, I am. We've been doing this. Where in the world the music sounds like this?

The tracks. The tracks were Macarena, Los Del Rio. In the middle, the tougher one. Oh, her name's gone. Randy Crawford. Thank you very much, Simon. Randy Crawford with Rio de Janeiro Blues. And then finishing off Duran Duran with Rio. Let's do these. Well done. Well done to Donna and Redhead, Richard and Seacliff, Alan and Lynn in Sittingbourne, Rick and Sarah, Lolly and Roe, Gabby, Ebony, Lacey and Frog the Dog, Welling Paul and Rachel. You all knew it was Rio. I'm going to do this one. You might hear this next Sunday night.

0: Que tu cuerpo es para dar la alegría y cosas buenas. 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
1: ¡Ay!
2: They have it. Oh, goodness me. Macarena. Los del Rio. This is Soulfinger by the Barcades, and it's going to get us up to the weather at 6 o'clock. I'll see you the other side.

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2: Yes, it is. It's 6 o'clock. There's still no news. Tonight, showers easing during the evening. They need to get here first. With some breaks in the cloud developing, allowing temperatures to fall but remain above freezing. Feeling cold, minimum temperature tonight, 4 degrees centigrade. Monday, sunshine and heavy thundery showers during the day, clouding over from the west during the evening with rain and strong winds arriving overnight. Gosh. Maximum temperature tomorrow, 16 degrees centigrade. Let's have a look at the rest of the week. Outlook for Tuesday, well, Tuesday to Thursday. Tuesday with windy conditions and showers following. Wednesday, breezy, bright spells and isolated showers. Thursday, here we go, looking dry and settled with light winds. Temperatures becoming warmer. That's all they have to say. Low tide, that's next, 7:56pm this evening with a height of 0.7 metres. The next high tide, if you need it, tomorrow morning at 5 to 2 in the morning. And that has a height of 5.9 metres. It is 1 minute, this is madness. 1 minute past six, Sunday evening, 95.6 BRFM, the best radio for miles, the one with plenty of smiles. Rick and Sarah, I'll see if I can get a video of our man, Mr. Finch, dancing to the Macarena next Sunday at the big night out.
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0: And welcome back. And welcome back. Billy Jean, Michael Jackson. Oh, I need to cough. 2 seconds. And back in the room. I do apologise. Billy Jean, Michael Jackson, if you were listening last week, I made this rather rash statement about learning how to moonwalk. And maybe next Sunday on our big night out, because next Sunday is the BRFM Big Night Out version 2 at the Seaside Pub in Seaside Avenue here in Minster, or there in Minster, because I'm at the top of the hill, down there in Minster. 7 p.m. it starts. There will be lots of your favourite presenters and maybe some of your unfavourite ones, who knows. There, not everyone's going to be there, but as many as possible that can make it are going to make it and be there on the evening. Come down, it costs absolutely nothing to get in. There will be competitions, there will be there's a couple of raffles, there's a bucket of booze, don't say barrel. You get a chance to win that as long as you're old enough, and lots of other guests, the guests being you, your good selves, the family of BRFM that will be coming along. All sorts of fun and frolics on the evening. Do come down and say hello, because we want to meet you as maybe more than you want to meet us, to be honest. But it will be an absolutely cracking night. It was last year. Excellent stuff. I met Welling Paul for the first time at the big night out a year ago. I shouldn't have left it an entire year before I possibly meet him again. Anyway, but it's happening, so come down. The Monday is a bank holiday, so lots of us will not have to work. I've already checked with Mr. Finch, who says there is no chance he will be dancing the Macarena to Los Del Rio. Will ya?
1: Certainly not. I don't do dancing.
0: Good evening.
1: This evening, it's not happening.
0: It's not happening. How are you?
1: I'll be there, but I'm not. I'm aching. I'm absolutely aching. I'm in a bit of
0: pain.
1: Yeah.
0: Pain, you have given it up, haven't you?
1: I have, yeah, that's it.
0: And you're not going to do it anymore?
1: No more cricket, I'm afraid. I just can't do it.
0: It's not funny.
1: And that's another reason why I won't be doing the Macarena. A, I don't know it. And B, no, it's just not happening. I've not danced in, I can't remember. I think it was my wedding I danced.
0: That was a little while ago then.
1: 1995.
0: Goodness me.
1: Yeah,
0: right. Not since then. Woody was dancing last time.
1: I know, I've heard stories.
0: He was.
1: But, yeah, so.
0: So
1: yeah.
0: You're going to be there, aren't you?
1: Yeah.
0: On Sunday. I'm going to be there.
1: I'm going to do a little bit. I'm going to do a set.
0: Do a set. Yeah, Mr. Music Man. I'm going to do
1: like
0: a set.
1: Your 70s, I'm the man.
0: You like your 70s?
1: Yeah, but it might start off a bit dry, but by the end of it, I think moisture will occur.
0: Oh.
1: I think you know
0: where I know exactly where you're going with the moisture.
1: Yeah.
0: I like moist.
1: Yes.
0: And there may even be a wig involved on the evening. My wig is wet. Anyway, so yeah, that is...
1: chiffon that's wet.
0: Oh, number one wig, because it gets sweaty, yeah. And...
1: I might wear some chiffon, I don't know.
0: Yeah. Oh, you look...
1: No, I don't think I will be wearing chiffon.
0: Do you remember them 1970s two-piece safari suits? In, like, sky blue, double-breasted, breasted... Yeah? You still got yours?
1: Bright orange.
0: Mine. Oh, yours is orange.
1: I was 10. Maybe 9.
0: Maybe 9.
1: My mother bought it, yeah, and made me wear it on a train. And made me travel up to London from Sidcup all the way to Paddington Station. I then got on a train from Paddington Station to Bristol. And my uncle met us at the train station, and his first words were to me, "My God, what are you wearing?" And I went... My brothers were in fits because I had to go and have a bath because I'm going on a train. You can't go on a train dirty without having a bath, can you?
0: No, absolutely not.
1: And my mum, with the mortal words, I'm in the bath and my mum says, "I've put your clothes you're wearing for the journey on my bed."
0: Oh.
1: And as I came out of the bath, both of my brothers were laughing, absolutely howling. And they went, "Oh, what's funny?" And they went, "You'll see."
0: What's funny? You know, what's coming here.
1: Right, very orange.
0: Very orange. Tango orange. Other drinks are available.
1: Safari suit is the technical description.
0: Yes, I know.
1: I mean, if it was in a, you know, camo colours or something, fine.
0: Camo.
1: It was orange.
0: Camo colours.
1: You know, it was camo.
0: Oh, as in camouflage. Pattern. I thought you meant camo. That's what made me smile.
1: Sorry, I mean, all in pink the other day. That was a sight.
0: He likes pink.
1: I didn't know. I noticed this the other day.
0: Yes, no, he does. He dresses in pink a lot. Yes.
1: Right.
0: Pink joggers, pink trainers, but yeah, I actually see him the other day. It's good to know he's still around and yeah. ticking. So excellent stuff. So this is our big night out next Sunday. Where is it?
1: Seaside Pub, Seaside Avenue, Minster.
0: That's the one.
1: From 7 PM till about 11. Lots of presenters will be there. There's a great raffle, isn't there? Some of the prizes in
0: yes.
1: the raffle. There's all sorts. And there's a bucket of booze to be won. That's a separate thing.
0: I have mentioned this last week. I said it was a barrel.
1: It's a bucket of booze.
0: I was corrected.
1: Which is still being added to as we speak. And yeah, the raffle, there's some decent prizes.
0: Yeah.
1: And you better buy some BRFM merch on sale.
0: Merch.
1: Yeah.
0: We've got some merch.
1: And you get the pressure of our company for the evening.
0: Absolutely, and you get a thing with your name on it as well, so everyone knows who everyone else is.
1: I'll arrive sober this year.
0: Yes, because you were somewhere else and rocked up. And
1: I'd been to Wembley all
0: I know,
1: day.
0: Yeah. I know where you'd been.
1: so I will arrive in a sober condition.
0: Where's the fun in that?
1: Well, I'm not saying I'm staying that way.
0: Good man.
1: But I've not had a drink since January the 1st, so...
0: Oi, oi.
1: Be warned.
0: Make the first one a good one.
1: Oh, I will.
0: Anyway, this afternoon we're having a vote. We're having a vote this evening now.
1: Go on.
0: It is the same title, but completely different songs. Oh, why hear you say?

0: he's out the door and he's back in.
1: Well,
0: and
1: I
0: he's
1: was
0: got...
1: just checking on my ear. I just remembered what it is because it's one of my favourites.
0: Oh, what, tomorrow morning?
1: Yeah.
0: The Rewind.
1: Yeah, it's a beauty.
0: Mid-morning Rewind, starting at 9 o'clock.
1: It's a beauty.
0: With you.
1: It's a beauty.
0: Good. I don't know what it is. I'll have a guess tomorrow.
1: Yeah.
0: Anyway, there's the vote. There's the vote. The same title, but a different song completely. Let me know which one you would be like to hear. A little bit later than normal now, because Pete came in and talked, and it's very fabulous to have him here. Normally, on a Sunday evening, I haven't forgotten, Rachel. I haven't forgotten. I will play it. We'll play that after we've done something else as well. Yes, the Sunday Soul. We normally do that about 10 past 6 on Sunday, but Pete's coming. It's now 14 minutes past 6. So I'm going to stop talking. Harold Melvin and the Blue Notes and the Al Green. Enjoy the next two tracks.

How fabulous. Al Green, absolutely fabulous. 1972, that one wasn't before. Harold Melvin and the Blue Notes with a little bit of help from Teddy Pendergrass. A year later, 1973. Hope you enjoyed that. There'll be some more Sunday Soul next Sunday. Sunday, the night of the BRFM Big Night Out. Have I mentioned it? Maybe. Right, we've had a vote this afternoon. The choices were the first song or the second song, both with the same title.

It was an absolute whitewash. Absolute whitewash. If you voted and you know who you are, and I thank every single one of you from the bottom of my heart for taking the time and making the effort to have an opinion, because it means you're listening and I'm not talking to a wall. Every single vote was for the lady. Good afternoon to Janice, my sister. Nice to hear from you. Good afternoon to Tracy. Good afternoon to Gabby. Good afternoon again, Rick and Sarah and Alan and Lynn Zimble and Lisa Stansfield. Yes, very good afternoon to you. Richard and Seacliff. All the votes were for Lisa Stansfield. So I'm going to play this. And then, Rachel, if you're still listening, John Pardy afterwards.

And there she goes. The winner of this week's vote, by title, not actual song, well, I thought we'd mix it up a little bit, Lisa Stansfield, so well done for that. Right, we have one more. The other week, last week, I think it was, I was asked, we had a little bit of country music, have you got any John Pardy? And last week, the answer was no. This week, the answer is yes. And then once he's done his bit, we'll look at the travel for the final time. Rachel, I hope you enjoy this one.

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2: 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Trouble.

0: it's normally at this point somebody sits the other side of the table and says, "Who are they?" But he's not here, he's outside. He's watching what's going on the roof, outside, above the station, and fingers crossed things might be working really soon again. That would be excellent. The jewellers, you don't need me to tell you. You might hear some of them on Sunday on the big night out. Before that was that. Oh, yeah, Sweet Sensation. Excellent stuff. But, yeah, Sunday, next Sunday, come down and join us at Seaside Pub, Seaside Avenue for BRFM Big Night Out. Excellent stuff. I love it when people who are listening in are clearly enjoying what's being played, because then they send me a video of them dancing to the music we're playing here at the best radio station for miles, 95.6 BRFM. I'm glad you enjoyed that, Rachel. Oh, you're here now, are you? Good evening.
1: Good evening. Yeah, I was having a chat. You probably heard us because the door was open.
0: Well, yeah.
1: Yeah, sorry. Yeah,
0: no,
1: that.
0: That's fine. You're watching it going up, aren't you?
1: Yes. it's going up slowly.
0: Well, yes, that's how it should do. Slowly, surely, and hopefully everything will be hunky-dory.
1: Fingers crossed.
0: Fingers crossed. Anyway, you're here at 7, aren't you?
1: Oh, I think so, yes.
0: What do you mean you think so?
1: Oh, I am, aren't I?
0: Well, yeah. You are, because I'm going home.
1: Oh, okay.
0: Nice shorts.
1: Okay, yes. Snap. Come off the same well, I think, these shorts, didn't they?
0: Well, yeah. Mine's slightly nearer the smaller end, but we'll leave it at that. You are here at 7 o'clock with the fabulous, fabulous, fabulous vinyl collection.
1: Yes, I am.
0: What
1: yes.
0: we got? What have we got this evening? Teasers.
1: Well, we've got all sorts, really. Loads of stuff. I've got a list here, but I'd Bebop Deluxe. Some early Rolling Stones.
0: Okay.
1: A bit of album tracks from Led Zeppelin, Genesis. And I've got a song.
0: Oh. I like it when you get excited.
1: Yes. I've got a song. Sung a bit different on the show. And the lyrics and the title of this song is from an Edgar Allan Poe poem.
0: Gosh.
1: How about that?
0: I'll be tuned in whilst I'm eating my dinner, hopefully.
1: Everyone else is just tuned out.
0: Edgar Allan Poe.
1: Oh, yes.
0: Yeah. Excellent, excellent.
1: There you go.
0: I'm not going to ask who or what.
1: You'll have to wait.
0: Yeah, no, exactly. Insider knowledge and all that, and people get upset. Anyway, you're here at 7, so that's fabulous. We need to move on. I'm going to, what are we doing? Oh, yes. Rowley, if you're still listening, apologies it's taken so long to get it here on the system, but this is for you.

0: Well, that's about time for me this evening. Thank you for your company. But before I go anywhere else, please get on your texting machines, turn your FM radios on and tell me that you can hear us loud and proud, because I have just been told we are back broadcasting on FM signal. So please get your text in, let us know where you are, where you're listening. It would be most appreciated. And I'd like to thank every single one of you for your patience whilst things have been ongoing, but we're back. I'm told we're back. So please, yeah, get on the text screen, let us know, and that would be greatly appreciated. My work here is done for this evening. Woody will be here looking resplendent in an ungarish pair of shorts and a rather natty Umbro top.
1: A very old Umbro top.
0: I'm not saying anything. So yeah, Woody's up at 7 o'clock with the vinyl collection. After Woody, it'll be Anne here with the Real Vision Rock Show. Then BRFM overnight. BRFM, the best radio for miles. The one that has plenty of smiles, and we're all smiling now because we are back up and where we should be. Thank you very much to each and every one of you for your company this afternoon, for your patience, because without you wonderful, wonderful people, there's no point any of us doing what we do, and we love doing what we do. If I don't see you before, I'm going to see you Sunday night down the Seaside Pub, Seaside Avenue, for the BRFM Big Night Out. Come and say hello. It'll be a pleasure to meet you. I'm going to leave you with something from Ed Sheeran, and then sad news. His name's gone out of my head now. Lead singer of Doctor Who has sadly passed away. So I'm going to leave you with Ed Sheeran and a track from Doctor Who. Catch you soon. Bye now.

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Good evening, everyone. I'm Woody. This is the Vinyl Collection on BRFM 95.6. How are we then? Good weekend, yes. Weather's a bit up and down, wasn't it? But hopefully it's going to improve. Summer's nearly here. Fingers crossed. What have we got on the show? Well, we've got a couple of album tracks from We Can't Dance, Genesis LP, Houses of the Holy, Led Zeppelin, Exile on Main Street, Rolling Stones, and plenty of other stuff thrown in as well. Bebop Deluxe included, a couple of tracks from them. And also, yes, we have a song that its title and the lyrics are from an Edgar Allan Poe poem. Oh, yes. More about that a bit later, but it's sung a little bit different on the show, but it's a good song, yes. That'll be coming up, nearer 8 o'clock, I reckon. We've also got Canada John, his weather report. Canada John's back. Is it warmer or is it colder in Canada? We shall find out. He's asked for a Bowie track, Rock and Roll Suicide. I think he was down in the dumps a little bit because of his beloved Chelsea lost in some cup final. Talking of football, there's one going on at the moment. Oh, yes, indeed. It's getting exciting. I have to calm down. I've got one eye on the update of the score. And also, we've got people on the roof. Yes, we have engineers on the roof. Hopefully, sometime this evening, we'll have FM fully restored. Fingers crossed. So, if during the show you like to try your FM radio signal now and again, and if you can hear us on that, let us know. Give us a text, please. 07510984001, or even give us a call. 017 958 7442. And don't forget your vinyl related requests. Now, next song is by Kiss. Remember them? And the song title, it's definitely not about me. Well, it might be, but I don't think it is. I'm a Legend Tonight. No, that is the song title by Kiss, coming up next.

Yeah, I'm a legend tonight, all right. And 20 minutes to go. And that's the football, not the show, of course. Just 20 minutes. It's looking good. Fingers crossed. Good evening, Welling Paul. Oh, yes. They're not new shorts. Oh, no. They've been well used, mate. I've been painting wood panels. Yes, indeed. I've done 15 now. I've just got to go back the other way and I'm done. It's only took me 2 weeks. Anyway, how is everyone? I've said that before, haven't I? Thank you, Simon. Yes, must say thanks to Simon. Have a cracking show, of course, as it always is on a Sunday between 4 and 7. Next week, of course, next Sunday is BRFM's big night out, meet and greet. We had one last year. It was a cracking night. It's at the Seaside Pub, Seaside Avenue, Minster, from 7 o'clock onwards. Hopefully you can get down there. Sunday, 24th of May. Now, my show starts at 7, doesn't it? Yes. Well, I won't be here, but I will be calling into the studio Sunday afternoon and dropping in selected vinyl-related songs for the whole 3 hours. I won't be here. It'll be continuous music, but I will be, it's not at random. I will have selected 3 hours of vinyl-related tunes to keep you entertained. That's if you're not coming down. Come on down. Yes, I've heard that catchphrase somewhere before. It's a good night. I'll remind you a little bit later about next week. But next, because on this show we play all sorts of rock and roll, rock and indie, all sorts. And this is The Killers. This is some glamorous indie rock and roll.

Oh, someone's pulled the plug out. That was Plug-In Baby, Muse, from 2001. Don't forget, give us a text, give us a call, even if it's just to say hi, so don't be shy. If you've got a request, vinyl related, of course, 07510984001. That's the text number, 07510984001. If I can find it, I will play it, as long as it's a good one. And studio, the phone is 01795 874422, because it's a Sunday night, I might even answer the phone. Yes, indeed. Okay, next up, don't forget we've got Canada John's weather report is back this week, all the way from Thunder Bay. Is it warmer, is it colder in Canada than it is over here? We shall find out. He's asked for Rock and Roll Suicide, David Bowie, of course. What a great choice, what a great song. I will double it up, and we'll have a Bowie twin spin coming up shortly, in about 20 minutes time, I think. Yes, his beloved Chelsea lost in the cup final, didn't they? They say got there, John. I'm just looking at one eye because it's my mob. Spurs, there's an important game going on. And our score say it's 3-1. Oh, it's 3-1. And it's in the 90th minute. Or 90 plus 2. Can't be long to go. Oh, getting excited. Calm down. We've got Chelsea next on Tuesday night. Oh dear, that's always bad news, isn't it? Okay, next up, Iggy Pop's Passenger. Now, sadly, a guy called Ricky Gardner passed away, age 73 this week. He's a Scottish guitarist, and he was best known for playing lead guitar on Bowie's Low album, and also a member of Iggy Pop's live band for the Idiot album around the same time. He also played guitar, drums and backing vocals as well on Lust for Life, which Bowie produced. Anyway, he also composed the song for this song, and it's got a great bass riff in it as well. So Iggy Pop wrote the lyrics, I do believe, and this guy, Ricky Gardner, wrote the music. Not a bad tune either.

The classic, the Passenger Iggy Pop. Yes, indeed. And that was in tribute for Ricky Gardner, who wrote the music to that, who sadly passed away this week, aged 73. Yes, and a very talented guy. Doesn't normally get a mention, but yeah, not bad. Write music, that standard, the Passenger Iggy Pop. Okay, you've got some adverts coming up shortly, and I'm just got one eye on the result, and they're still going. 90 plus 7. How many minutes of added time plus 8? Come on, referee, blow that whistle. Anyway, back to the music. One of my favourite bands on the list of top 5 or 6, I reckon, Bebop Deluxe. Bill Nelson, lead guitarist, and wrote most of the stuff as well, and vocalist. And he released their debut album in 72, I think, Axe Victim, and it coincided with Ziggy Stardust. And it probably suffered a little bit through sales because everyone bought Ziggy Stardust, including myself. But I bought their debut album, Axe Victim, and it's a it's a good album. If you haven't heard it, please listen. It is very good. This is Bebop Deluxe, Music in Dreamland.

0: Certainly is in dreamland tonight, that music and also the football. Oh yes, sadly West Ham lost 3-1, so that means the mighty Spurs just need a point from the last two games to stay up. Surely they can do that. I wouldn't bet on it. Oh no, this is not over, not by a long chalk, as they say. Bring on the Chelsky. Canada John's weather report coming up very shortly, actually. But we've got some ads to squeeze in, and when we come back, we'll have a bit of the Who from 1981, and then it'll be Canada John's weather report from Thunder Bay straight after.
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Welcome back. This is BFM 95.6. I'm Woody. This is the Vinyl Collection until 10 o'clock. Now, I mentioned next week, because next Sunday, I won't be in the studio. I will be at the meet and greet, BFM's big night out with the presenters, next Sunday at the Seaside Pub, Seaside Avenue, Minster. It's the same place, different name that we had last year. It was a great night, great fun night last year. Oh, I'm just thinking of some of the antics that went on. But there, never mind. So if you can't make it and still want to listen to some vinyl-related tunes, you will get that. I'll be laying down 3 hours of the best vinyl-related tunes, some classics that we've played over the show over the last year or so, and it will be live, but I won't be there. It'll be 3 hours of top vinyl-related tunes for your entertainment. That's if you're not coming to the big night out. Try and get down there, please. It's great. It's fun. And it's always nice to meet the presenters, and we meet the listeners. Okay? A lot of fun. That goes with my marker pen. I'll pick that up in a minute. Okay. Canada John's weather report all the way from Thunder Bay. He says, finally, the sun came out this week. Ooh. Temperatures in the low 20s. It's like a heat wave out there. Temperatures in the low 20s. A bit windy though, he said, and still a bit chilly. It sounds like it was warmer in Canada than it was here. Overnight, it drops to 2 or 3 degrees. But he said, now I can start his vegetable garden. Bit of a Percy thrower, his Canadian John. He's asked for Rock and Roll Suicide, David Bowie. The last track from the Ziggy Stardust album, what a tune. And then I'm going to double it, and we're going to have a track through from Low, Be My Wife. No, that is not an offer, that's just the name of the song. But first, Rock and Roll Suicide, what a tune.

Be My Wife from the Low album, David Bowie, of course, and before that, Canadian John's Choice of Rock and Roll Suicide, the last track from the Ziggy Stardust album. What a track that is. Well, in Paul's very happy about the two Bowie songs, and yes, he said, I can relax. I can until Tuesday night. Oh dear, it's Chelsea. If anyone else we might have a chance, they always beat us, they always do. Just need a point though. Okay, next up, let's have some old 70s, early 70s rock, shall we? A band called Family, yes, we know them. They had a hit with Burlesque, and also with this one, In My Own Time.

in my own time, as family. Okay, we've got another hour's nearly gone. Welcome aboard, Tricia. And don't forget, anyone out there, don't be shy, say hi. Give us a text, give us a call. 07510 984001, or give us a call 01795874422. Still got loads to play tonight, all crammed in. Trisha says she missed anything. A bit of Bebop Deluxe, Trisha. I think we had a bit of Kiss, Killers as well. Bit of Bowie as well. There you go. Plenty to come, including Talking Heads.

Method Man, of course, 1964, and when songs were very short, 1:53, 5, 4, 3, 2, 1. Okay, next up we've got Paramore with a song off of their album Brand New Eyes, and it's a good album as well. This one's called Turn It Off. No, that's the name of the title, Turn It Off. See if you like this one.

Turn It Off, Paramore. But don't, it's a good tune. Coming up very shortly, something a little bit different. I've said about this at the start of the show. We have a song by German electro band, electronic band, Propaganda. The whole song is the lyrics and the title from an Edgar Allan Poe poem. So that is coming up in the next few minutes. So sit back, shut your eyes, and just listen. I think it's very good. But you can let me know if you disagree with me. Bit of Echo and a Bunny Man coming up first. All that jazz.

0: Genesis, Dreaming When You Sleep. From the album We Can't Dance, and yes, I'm certainly one of them, and I will not be dancing next Sunday night at BFM's big night out. It's the meet and greet with fellow listeners and presenters at the Seaside Pub, Seaside Avenue, Minster, 7 o'clock onwards. Hopefully you'll be there. And yes, that's meet and greet. That means you've got to mingle. You don't sit in the corner on your own. You get up, talk, drink, laugh and have fun. And if you can dance, dance. That's not me though. And don't forget, if you're not coming and you want to hear some vinyl related songs, I will, earlier in the day, I will be dropping in 3 hours worth of some classic and other stuff as well, to keep you entertained from 7 to 10. So it won't be me. I'll be at the Seaside Pub, but I will personally select 3 hours of top tunes that I think you might enjoy. That's if you're not coming, but get on down. Come on, it's fun. Next up, German band, electronic German band Propaganda. From their album A Secret Wish. This is the opening track. I think it's really good. It's a bit different. The title is the same as a Edgar Allan Poe poem, Dream Within a Dream, and all the lyrics are from that poem. So, have a listen. Sit down, shut your eyes, turn the music up, and see what you think of this. And please let me know. Give us a text, 07510 984 001. Propaganda.
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0: Dream Within a Dream. Lyrics by Edgar Allan Poe. Music by Propaganda. There you go. You can let me know if you like. Give us a text if you like stuff like that, or you don't like it at all. Please let me know. But we do like on this show playing something a little bit different now and again. So there you go. Propaganda. Takes in some ads. Bit of Meatloaf. Rock and roll dreams come through, apparently.
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7: Yes, it is. I'm Woody. This is the Vinyl Collection. We're just a little over halfway through the show. I've still got a load of vinyl-related tunes and album tracks to cram in that hopefully you will enjoy, and some you might have even heard of. Next up, Bebop Deluxe, Panic in the World. Yeah, that's about right, really.

Big Bob Deluxe, Panic in the World. And William Paul's just checked in. He keeps losing me on the app. Anyone else having trouble with the BFM app? We're still working on getting FM frequency back. We thought we had it earlier, but they've still got to have a fiddle about. But we're getting there. Bear with us. But anyone else having trouble with the app, let us know, and I will report that back to base. Fingers crossed. For Tricia, Dire Straits, So Far Away.

So Far Away. Oh, but so close. What a good choice. I like that a lot. Okay, the William Paul's having trouble with the app, but Simon says app on his phone is working perfectly, and Trisha's said the app is working fine. So William Paul, have you turned it on? Only joking. There's a song for you coming up after 9 o'clock you would like a lot. So stay tuned if you can. If you can. Yes, you will like it a lot. Next up, bit of Cream and Badge.

Cream and Badge. Following that, Eric Clapton, when he was in the Yardbirds, is one of his songs, I Wish You Would.

There you go. The Yardbirds with Eric Clapton. Next up, we've got... Oh, what about this one? A classic from 1973, Radar Love, Golden Earring. Was that the only hit they ever had? Surely not.

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3: I'm Woody, this is the Vinyl Collection, and it's the last hour of the show. Still got some great vinyl-related and album tracks to cram in the final hour. And coming up next, a bit of live stuff. Well, in Paul, hopefully your app is working because you will enjoy this a lot. I haven't played it for ages. It's from the Rock and Roll Animal Lou Reed album. And coming up very, very shortly. But I'm back tomorrow, 1 o'clock to 4 o'clock with my Late Late Breakfast show. Hopefully you can join me then. So, hopefully Well in Paul's app is working. So let's go for it, shall we? Finest opening songs of a live album ever. Well, one of the best, I reckon, if you're a Lou Reed fan as well. This is the intro, and straight into it, Sweet Jane.

Oh yes, what a live version that is. And I had the good fortune of seeing Lou Reed in the middle 80s twice at the Hammersmith Odeon, which was called then. It's about, I had 100 name changes since then. And luckily he played that, and yes, remember it well. Fantastic. But that's only me. Some people might not like it, but I do. And Welling Paul does, I know. Mangry, what a shame you didn't text in earlier. I could have searched for that song. Oh dear, the extended remit. Is there one of Agadoo Black Lace? Are you coming next Sunday, Angry? Let me know and I might stay away. No, it'd be great to see you if you're coming along. But sorry, I can't fit that request in. But I've got something else for you. With President Trump releasing the UFO files, or some of them, I thought you'd enjoy this one. This is Flying Saucer Attack with Zillow's. Just for you, Angry.

Just for Angry, the Rizzillos Flying Saucer Attack. Ah, what a great live band they are. Still going. That was back from the middle 70s, I think, that one. Okay, we've got next up, before some Led Zeppelin, we've got the Cowboy Junkies. I played maybe last week, the week before, their version of Sweet Jane, as he was talking about Lou Reed and that song. What a good laid-back version it is as well. This is one of their own songs, I Don't Get It.

The Cowboy Junkies from the album The Trinity Sessions. Yes, it's a good album, and I don't get it. That's the name of the song, but Trinity Sessions. Listen to it; it's a good album. Thank you for that, Angry. I am very tempted, but I'm going to put more propaganda on. Dr. Mabuse coming next.

Propaganda, Dr. Mabuse. That was released 1984. Yes, Angry. And you've done a good job of that as well. And it's still not right, is it? Oh, dear, oh, dear, oh, dear. You can't please all the listeners all the time. So just try and get it right next time.

1979, Jerry Rafferty, Get It Right Next Time, I Do My Best. Next up, take us into some ads for Tricia. Tracy Chapman, she's talking about a revolution. We need one.

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1: Yes, we've got 25 minutes to go. Don't forget, I'm back tomorrow at 1 o'clock to 4 o'clock with my late, late breakfast show. But 25 minutes of the vinyl collection. And don't forget, next week, there'll be 3 hours of pre-selected vinyl-related tunes selected by myself, because I won't be there because I'll be at the BFM's big night out to the meet and greet with the presenters. And I will read the memo out again tomorrow. Hopefully you can join me. If you're not, enjoy the music. Angry, if you're still tuned in before my last song, which is always Pink Floyd, well, nearly, there's something for you. So stay tuned to near the end, OK? I must be mad, but you've got to keep all the punters happy, even angry. And a bit of AC/DC then.

Dire Straits, Sultans of Swing. There are some impatient listeners out there. We've running out of time. Don't forget Angry. We've got Pink Floyd, but just before that, it's a special song for you. So have some credence.

Best song of the night, apparently. There you go. I wouldn't quite say it's the best song of the night. We've got Angry's Choice coming up. And I think I'm just going to throw it on and then run out of the studio. We're going to end with Pink Floyd's Comfortably Numb. But before that is Angry's Choice. So if you don't like this song, blame Angry. Thank you for all tuning in, joining in. I'll be back. Next week, don't forget, is a... I will select 3 hours of decent vinyl-related tunes, but I won't be in the studio, of course, because it's our big night out. But I'm back Monday, 1 o'clock to 4 o'clock with the Late Late Breakfast Show. Thank you for everyone tuning in for the lovely comments and song selections, and especially this one. I'm going quick.

Welcome to the Real Vision Radio Show with Alan Hare. Lots and lots of new stuff as usual, with some old stuff in between. Lobster there and Baby I'm Yours. And we've got Jewish Gems coming up a bit later. He's picked a track from the New York Dolls and Lou Reed. But here's Harsh and Back to Life.

Godsnake there, and Inhale the Noise from the album Inhale the Noise. Before that, Harsh, Back to Life. Here's Frontier Records. They're releasing quite a lot of stuff with singers recently. This is featuring Fabio Calisario, and this is My Guardian Angel.

near-death experience there, and a song called Flight. And before that, Frontiers Records featuring Fabio Casillaro, My Guardian Angel. Right, let's do Jerry's Gems now. Our Jerry from One the Juggler and Glam Weasel and various other bands. He's picked Lou Reed, Rock and Roll Heart, and New York Dolls, Dance Like a Monkey. Thanks for these two, Jerry.

Jerry's Gems there. Dance Like a Monkey, The New York Dolls and Rock and Roll Heart, Lou Reed. Thanks for those two, Jerry. Look forward to some more gems in 2 weeks' time. Here's Corpus Delecti. This is from an album called Liminal. And this is It All Belongs to You. Kind of got that 80s sound to it.